Hi, this is Dennis Sousa, the CEO of the Arc of Putnam County, thanking you for your continued support. 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

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I loaded 16 tons of number 9 coal, and the star boss said, well, bless my soul, you load 16.

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He used to plow them rows straight and deep, and I'd come along there behind, a-busting up clods with my own bare feet. Old Rivers was a friend of mine. The sun would get high and that mule would work, and old Rivers would finally say, whoa. He'd wipe his brow and lean back on the reins and talk about a place he's gonna go. He'd say, one of these days, I'm gonna climb that mountain, walk up there among them clouds where the cotton's high and the corns are growing and there ain't no fields to plow.

folks back home and they all fine, crops is dry. Down near them end, Mom said, son, you know old Rivers died. Sitting here now in this new plowed earth, trying to find me a little shade. With the sun beating down across the fields, I see that mule, old Rivers, and me. Now, one of these days, I'm gonna climb that mountain, walk up there among them clouds, where the cotton's high and the corns are growing, and there ain't no fields to plow. With the sun beating down across the fields, I see that mule, old Rivers, and me.

Hi, this is Melanie Gray from the Interlochen Soup Kitchen Ministry, reminding you that we're serving hot meals 5 days a week, Monday through Friday, from 11 to 1, at 155 North County Road 315 in Interlochen. 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
1: This evening's weather forecast calling for a 60% chance of showers and thunderstorms tonight. Partly cloudy skies with a low around 75. Tomorrow mostly sunny and hot. Our high tomorrow near 95. So our low tonight 75, high tomorrow 95, 60% chance of showers this evening. And that's a look at your Bass Capital Radio weather.
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2: This evening's weather forecast calling for a 60% chance of showers and thunderstorms tonight. Partly cloudy skies with a low around 75. Tomorrow mostly sunny and hot. Our high tomorrow near 95. So our low tonight 75, high tomorrow 95, 60% chance of showers this evening. 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
2: This evening's weather forecast calling for a 60% chance of showers and thunderstorms tonight. Partly cloudy skies with a low around 75. Tomorrow mostly sunny and hot. Our high tomorrow near 95. So our low tonight 75, high tomorrow 95, 60% chance of showers this evening. And that's a look at your Bass Capital Radio weather.

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As you know, I rode a freight train north to Detroit City. And after all these years, I find I've just been wasting my time. So I just think I'll take my foolish pride and put it on a southbound freight and ride. Go on back to the loved ones, the ones that I left waiting so far behind.

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probably never see you eye to eye again. This letter's meant to be my last farewell. But you need to understand I'm nearly crazy. 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Looking for a place to fall apart.

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2: Our overnight weather forecast calling for partly cloudy skies with a low overnight of 75 degrees. Today, mostly sunny and hot. Our high today near 95. So low overnight 75, high today 95, and sunny and hot for today. And that's a look at your Bass Capital Radio weather.

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0: 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I asked Natasha if she was feeling sick or just trying to be cool. 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
2: Our overnight weather forecast calling for partly cloudy skies with a low overnight of 75 degrees. Today, mostly sunny and hot. Our high today near 95. So low overnight 75, high today 95, and sunny and hot for today. And that's a look at your Bass Capital Radio weather.
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0: Hi, I'm John Erickson Tata, and whoever said, sticks and stones may break my bones, but words will never hurt me, that person was wrong. Recently, I received a letter from an eighth grader named Juanita, who shared that a friend at school joked, yeah, he's special, all right, special ed. While most kids laughed, Juanita did not find it funny, because her younger sister has Down syndrome and is in a special needs class. Juanita wrote, Johnny, even grown-ups say things like, that's so lame, or they use the R word, retarded, like it's no big deal, but that hurts. Well, what a great lesson from a young girl. A proverb says, the tongue has the power of life and death, and that's so true. Words can either build up or crush someone. So, let's expand our vocabulary the next time that we want to refer to something that's silly or annoying without putting down people with disabilities. It's just a little word of wisdom.

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1: This is our daughter, Emmy.
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2: Emmy drowned in a pool.
0: The next time that we want to refer to something that's silly or annoying without putting down people with disabilities, it's just a little word of wisdom from disabilitycampaign.org.
1: This is our daughter, Emmy.
2: She was such a bright light in our lives.
1: When she was just 19 months old, we lost her to drowning. I'm Bodie Miller, and this is my wife, Morgan.
2: Emmy drowned in a pool at a neighbor's house. She slipped out the back door, and in the space of minutes, she was gone.
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2: Our overnight weather forecast calling for partly cloudy skies with a low overnight of 75 degrees. Today, mostly sunny and hot. Our high today near 95. So low overnight 75, high today 95, and sunny and hot for today. And that's a look at your Bass Capital Radio weather.

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0: Hi, I'm Johnny Erickson Tata. 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

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I quit on my thumb. We'll never somebody show you.

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1: Our overnight weather forecast calling for partly cloudy skies with a low overnight of 75 degrees. Today, mostly sunny and hot. Our high today near 95. So low overnight 75, high today 95, and sunny and hot for today. And that's a look at your Bass Capital Radio weather.

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From complex treatments to long hospital stays, these special patients miss out on the things that most kids take for granted and let kids be kids.

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2: Our overnight weather forecast calling for partly cloudy skies with a low overnight of 75 degrees. Today, mostly sunny and hot. Our high today near 95. So low overnight 75, high today 95, and sunny and hot for today. And that's a look at your Bass Capital Radio weather. 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
1: Our overnight weather forecast calling for partly cloudy skies with a low overnight of 75 degrees. Today, mostly sunny and hot. Our high today near 95. So low overnight 75, high today 95, and sunny and hot for today. And that's a look at your Bass Capital Radio weather.

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0: And Ag News from Southeast AgNet. The Fertilizer Institute recently released a statement on the reopening of the Strait of Hormuz. The organization called the Strait of Hormuz, quote, a critical transit route for fertilizer and energy markets. Significant volumes of fertilizer products and raw materials transit the region each year, making stability and predictability essential to agricultural supply chains worldwide. TFI President and CEO Corey Rosenbusch spoke on the matter saying, quote, roughly 40% of the world's urea fertilizers and roughly half of its sulfur supply pass through the Strait of Hormuz. And so farmers in the U.S. and around the world need this vital shipping lane open and operational. We appreciate the diplomatic efforts that made this outcome possible and remain hopeful that continued stability in the region will support global agricultural supply chains. The TFI statement mentioned that despite the reopening of the strait being positive news for trade, quote, market recovery from the disruptions will likely take months. TFI chief economist Veronica Nye said, quote, the strait is open, but the ramp-up time will be significant. This is not like turning a light switch back on and suddenly everything returns to normal. Tankers carrying oil will be prioritized over fertilizer shipments. Damage to the region's production facilities is still being assessed, and the shifting global demand for nutrients and regions that need them, among many other factors, are all things that will impact what the tail of this disruption looks like. To learn more, visit southeastagnet.com.
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I'm reminding you to come play pickleball. 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
2: Our overnight weather forecast calling for partly cloudy skies with a low overnight of 75 degrees. Today, mostly sunny and hot. Our high today near 95. So low overnight 75, high today 95, and sunny and hot for today. 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

0: In livestock news from Southeast AgNet, JBS USA has recently announced the closure of two facilities located in Pennsylvania and Tennessee. According to the JBS website, quote, the closures include beef production facility in Soderton, Pennsylvania, and value-added facility in Memphis, Tennessee. Wesley Bautista Filho, CEO of JBS USA, said, quote, these decisions are never easy because they directly affect our team members and the communities where we operate. We are deeply grateful to the team members at these facilities for their efforts and contributions over many years. Our focus right now is on supporting them with transparency, respect, and access to new opportunities wherever possible. The JBS website mentioned efforts in other areas of the U.S., saying, quote, JBS USA has made significant investments in new facilities and improvements across the United States, including major expansions in Texas, Georgia, and Iowa. These projects are focused on growing our prepared foods and value-added capabilities, modernizing operations, and enhancing the company's ability to serve customers in the years ahead. Bautista Filho also said, quote, JBS USA is investing heavily in the United States and in the future of food production. At the same time, we must ensure our operations are efficient, modern, and positioned to compete by investing where we are growing and making difficult adjustments where needed. We are building a stronger and more resilient company. 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
3: 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The concert series features talented local and regional musicians, and it's located in the heart of downtown St. Augustine. The plaza sits between Cathedral Place and King Street, just west of the Bridge of Lions. Concerts

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0: In specialty crop news on the Southeast AgNet, I'm Clint Thompson. Microjet sprinklers provide the most effective way for producers in the cold, hardy citrus region to protect their trees from freeze damage. Microjet irrigation is even more effective than drip irrigation and overhead irrigation. Mary Sutton, a University of Georgia assistant professor and citrus extension specialist, stressed that point during the recent Georgia-Florida Irrigation Expo at the UGA Bidelia Onion and Vegetable Research Center in Lyons, Georgia.
1: Yeah, so with our freeze protection, our goal is to protect the graft union and as much of the lower scapel branches as possible.
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4: Our overnight weather forecast calling for partly cloudy skies with a low overnight of 75 degrees. Today, mostly sunny and hot. Our high today near 95. So low overnight 75, high today 95, and sunny and hot for today. And that's a look at your Bass Capital Radio weather.

0: From the Southeast AgNet, this is Bottom Line. At the Florida livestock auctions for the week ending June 19th, receipts at the 10 markets totaled 6,052, 6,108 last week, and 6,431 last year. Compared to 1 week ago, slaughter cattle sold steady to $3 lower, feeder cattle mostly steady, replacement cattle steady. Medium and large frame number 1 and 2 feeder steers, 3s and 4s brought $450 to $680, 4s and 5s $380 to $590, 5s and 6s $350 to $470, 6s and 7s $330 to $420. Medium and large frame number 1 and 2 feeder heifers, 3s and 4s brought $370 to $600, 4s and 5s $355 to $490, 5 and 6s $325 to $450, 6s and 7s $300 to $410. Slaughter cows boning 80 to 85% lean, 850 to 1200 pounds brought $162 to $194. Lean slaughter cows 85 to 90% lean, 850 to 1200 pounds brought $152 to $176. Yield grade 1 slaughter bulls, 1,000 to 2,100 pounds, brought 208 to 239.
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0: And Ag News from Southeast AgNet. The Fertilizer Institute recently released a statement on the reopening of the Strait of Hormuz. The organization called the Strait of Hormuz, quote, a critical transit route for fertilizer and energy markets. Significant volumes of fertilizer products and raw materials transit the region each year, making stability and predictability essential to agricultural supply chains worldwide. TFI President and CEO Corey Rosenbusch spoke on the matter saying, quote, roughly 40% of the world's urea fertilizers and roughly half of its sulfur supply pass through the Strait of Hormuz. And so farmers in the U.S. and around the world need this vital shipping lane open and operational. We appreciate the diplomatic efforts that made this outcome possible and remain hopeful that continued stability in the region will support global agricultural supply chains. The TFI statement mentioned that despite the reopening of the Strait being positive news for trade, quote, market recovery from the disruptions will likely take months. TFI chief economist Veronica Nye said, quote, the strait is open, but the ramp-up time will be significant. This is not like turning a light switch back on and suddenly everything returns to normal. Tankers carrying oil will be prioritized over fertilizer shipments. Damage to the region's production facilities is still being assessed, and the shifting global demand for nutrients and regions that need them, among many other factors, are all things that will impact what the tail of this disruption looks like. To learn more, visit southeastagnet.com.
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0: for many, many years.
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3: I got to thinking about all the stuff we worry about, and I realized that all that a man really needs is a horse you can catch when you need him, a dog that'll come when you call, a good friend who owns an arena and a trailer that's legal to haul, a woman who'll share my frustrations when the cow market's falling apart, a pair of good spurs, a saddle that fits, and a one-ton Ford pickup that starts. Everything else is window dressing.

0: In livestock news from Southeast AgNet, JBS USA has recently announced the closure of two facilities located in Pennsylvania and Tennessee. According to the JBS website, quote, the closures include beef production facility in Soderton, Pennsylvania, and value-added facility in Memphis, Tennessee. Wesley Bautista Filho, CEO of JBS USA, said, quote, these decisions are never easy because they directly affect our team members and the communities where we operate. We are deeply grateful to the team members at these facilities for their efforts and contributions over many years. Our focus right now is on supporting them with transparency, respect, and access to new opportunities wherever possible. The JBS website mentioned efforts in other areas of the U.S., saying, quote, JBS USA has made significant investments in new facilities and improvements across the United States, including major expansions in Texas, Georgia, and Iowa. These projects are focused on growing our prepared foods and value-added capabilities, modernizing operations, and enhancing the company's ability to serve customers in the years ahead. Bautista Filho also said, quote, JBS USA is investing heavily in the United States and in the future of food production. At the same time, we must ensure our operations are efficient, modern, and positioned to compete by investing where we are growing and making difficult adjustments where needed. We are building a stronger and more resilient company. 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
1: NBC News Radio, I'm Mark Mayfield. The U.S. and Iran held talks Sunday, with mediators Pakistan and Qatar saying the discussions took place in a positive and constructive atmosphere. Chief negotiators will brief the committee regularly and lead working groups to ensure the memorandum of understanding is carried out effectively. Energy Secretary Chris Wright says the flow of oil through the Strait of Hormuz is back to normal. Wright made the comment on ABC's This Week.
2: Flows of oil and natural gas through the straits have already returned to normal, and they will continue that way, whatever happens with the negotiations with the Iranians.
1: His comments come amid uncertainty surrounding the vital waterway. Iran says it has shut down the strait in protest of Israel attacking Lebanon, which it says is a violation of the ceasefire agreement. And UK Prime Minister Keir Starmer is resigning. Starmer, who says he'll remain as Prime Minister until a successor is in place, has been in power since July of 2024. Mark Mayfield, NBC News Radio.
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4: The embattled L.A. school superintendent and formerly Miami's top administrator has quit.
1: The Los Angeles Times says Alberto Carvalho turned in his resignation last night after an investigation that has spanned several months. That ongoing probe involves a business deal with a failed AI chatbot venture. Carvalho has not been charged with a crime, and he denies any wrongdoing. After his home and office were raided by the FBI in February, L.A.'s Board of Education voted to place him on paid administrative leave. Carvalho was first picked to run the LAUSD back in December of 2021. Previously, he ran the Miami-Dade County Public Schools for 14 years. I'm Mark Mayfield.
4: Miami commissioners holding a community meeting on the ongoing redevelopment of the Coconut Grove Playhouse. Commissioner Damian Pardo says the city wants residents to know what's going on.
5: Because the community wants to make sure that they understand exactly the design and the plan for the pocket park.
4: The project is way over budget at $58 million, delayed because of structural issues. It's not expected to open until 2028. A hospital in Pasco County facing a lawsuit over an alleged sexual assault of a patient involving a former nurse.
6: Deputies arrested Anthony Coleman in May of last year after a patient reported the nurse had put his hand down her shirt and groped her. Now Morgan & Morgan is suing HCA Bayonet Point on behalf of the victim, claiming the hospital was negligent in hiring the nurse. HCA Healthcare says in a statement that Coleman no longer works there and it has offered support to the patient and law enforcement. Coleman goes on trial in December. I'm Gordon Bird.
4: Lionel Messi and his reigning World Cup champion Argentina take on Austria this afternoon in Texas. A free watch party is being held at Miami's Bandshell. Gates open at 11. And Lightning is being blamed for starting two fires in St. Johns County. The fires reported yesterday

0: homes in Rivertown and Silverleaf. With Florida's News, I'm Karen Curtis.
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0: If you think you're leading and turn around and no one's following, guess what? You're only taking a walk. Hey, this is Pastor Gary, and here's some grace for your journey. Leadership in the church is vital, and leadership can be an area where a lot of discussion and a lot of disagreement occur. However, having clear, God-ordained, appointed leaders is a significant issue in your church. You will never move ahead unless you have leaders who are in charge, appointed by God, filled with the Spirit, leading the way. This was so important that as the apostles began to leave Iconium and Lystra and that area, listen to what they did. When they had appointed elders for them in every church with prayer and with fasting, they committed them to the Lord in whom they had believed. Make sure your leaders are called by God, anointed by God, and are following God, and your church and your life is going to find unbelievable grace for its journey.
1: Visit us online at gracepalatka.org or Grace Fellowship on Facebook.

0: And good morning and welcome to the morning show. Quite a weekend weather-wise. We had all sorts of crazy things going on here and translated into the morning show, too. The computer was not participating in what I wanted it to do today. Anyway, good morning, everybody, and welcome to the morning show. Steve and Mary with you this morning. Steve and Susie joining me. And boy, did we have a gully washer yesterday.
1: Yeah, we did.
0: Well, actually, we got rain all weekend. So we have some outstanding rain totals here. And Tim let me know that that they got a bunch of rain over in East Palatka, too. They always have a little bit less than we do. But he's telling me that they had in East Palatka 2 inches of rain. So, all righty. But here,
1: Palatka, over the weekend, we had 4.5 inches.
0: Wow. Wow. That's crazy. Anyway, so those are the rain totals for the weekend. We have more rain in the forecast for today, and let's get right to that.
1: Yes, we do. We got a 30% chance of showers and thunderstorms, mainly after 2 p.m., patchy fog before 9 a.m. Otherwise, partly sunny and hot with a high near 95. Heat index values as high as 106.
0: Yes.
1: Calm wind becoming west 5 to 9 miles per hour in the morning. Tonight, 30% chance of showers and thunderstorms, mainly before 8 p.m. Partly cloudy with a low around 74. Southwest wind 5 to 7 miles per hour. Currently, it's 72 degrees on the porch.
0: All righty. So, more rain coming our way, but I can't believe we got that much rain. But you said it looked like somebody was just dumping buckets.
1: Yeah, yesterday it was like water cascading over water coming off the roof.
0: Yeah, so. All righty, so hopefully you got some rain where you were at, too. All righty, also this past weekend we had Juneteenth, which was a big celebration, went on in a lot of different places. And you and I were busy down at Renegades down in Wilaka. For Putnam First Cancer Fund, we had a trivia tournament, and we have the winners of the trivia. Whoops, hang on, microphone, misbehaved. There we go.
1: Don't knock yourself out.
0: I tell you.
1: The winners.
0: It's definitely Monday around here. Well, we have a new system, not a new system, an updated system. And it doesn't understand that I don't want the updated system quite yet. I want the old. Coming in the Stumped Award, I guess you need to explain what the Stumped Award is.
1: Stumped Award is the most prestigious award that you can win at a trivia tournament. Mm-hmm. It's the team that has the lowest score. So we always make sure that we recognize them.
0: Right.
1: Because usually they're the teams who put probably the most earnest effort together.
0: Yes.
1: And it just doesn't happen
0: doesn't
1: for them.
0: Come together. Well, they were kind of a last-minute entry into they the
1: were.
0: Tournament, and so we kind of had to put them in somebody else's name, so we called them the Brainy Bunch, but actually they wanted to be called Victorious Secret. Okay? So I like that name. That was a great name.
1: Victorious Secret.
0: Victorious.
1: Yes.
0: Yes.
1: Victorious.
0: That's
1: victorious.
0: Very clever. Okay. And then we had in third place, Shingle Minds Think Alike. And so that was theirs. Second place was Bonza Sheila's and Maybe a Bruce. So that was Helen Curtis's team. Oh, I should say the other one was Les Sims' team.
1: Mm-hmm.
0: And then first place was Interplanet Janet and the, what was that?
1: Galaxy
0: Glorious
1: Gang.
0: Galaxy Gang, that was it. Yeah, so congratulations to all the winners. Congratulations to everybody, and thank you to everybody that was very understanding.
1: Thanks for your patience.
0: When we got down there. We got down there early, and we had our whole setup routine ready to go. And they had a mix-up on something and ended up booking a large group coming in, which there was no room for both of us. And we made it happen, but there was scrambling like crazy. trying to make that happen. But anyway, it all worked out. We had a great time, raised almost $4,500 for the Putnam First Cancer Fund, so that's all good. Anyway, okay, so this morning we have the 72 degrees on the porch, and we have our national days coming up here next. But first of all, Charlie Pride, I Can't Believe You Stopped Loving Me.

0: All righty. Time now for our national days today.
1: Yes, a hodgepodge today. First of all, it's Chocolate Eclair Day.
0: Ooh, I love those. Yummy, yummy. Oh, that's making me hungry.
1: Thank you. Number two.
0: Okay.
1: Kissing Day.
0: Ooh, I'm all about that, too. It's a good day for me.
1: So far, not a good day for me. Number three, HVAC Tech Day.
0: Yes, got to have those. Man, these temperatures lately are crazy.
1: Number four, International Being You Day.
0: Okay.
1: So be you.
0: Internationally.
1: Internationally be you. And finally, according to Mr. Blumenthal, his favorite day, Onion Rings Day.
0: Oh, I love those too. Man, this is a good day.
1: Yeah, I think I'll just go home and go to bed.
0: All right, so Internationally You Day. What does that mean?
1: What does that mean? It means celebrate you. You. Be brave. Do something today that you've always wanted to do but never dared. Give yourself a judgment break by refraining from judging yourself. Surprise people by sharing something unique about yourself or a unique skill you have. So write three things down that are different about you, including what you are grateful for. Post it on social media to start a conversation using the hashtag Being You Day to join the movement.
0: Okay. All right. I was just going to say, going back to trivia, what was the question I think that surprised the most people?
1: That surprised the most people?
0: Yeah.
1: Well, interestingly enough, it was one of the tri-bond questions.
0: Okay.
1: So tri-bond is you give three things. And what is it that they have in common? Mm-hmm. So the three things were...
0: Flames, right?
1: The flames, the avalanche, and hurricanes.
0: Yeah.
1: So what do they have in common? So a lot of people put down natural disasters.
0: Right? Which would be common.
1: Could be. But the real answer was three NHL teams that come from cities that start with the letter C. Carolina Hurricanes, Colorado Avalanche, Calgary Flames.
0: Okay. So now Steve writes all these questions for trivia, so I just announce them

0: Oregon Trail?
1: Oh, no, they didn't like that one.
0: They didn't like that one.
1: Everybody thought it was. So the question was, where is the initiation point, the starting point for the Oregon Trail?
0: Right.
1: And a lot of people put down St. Louis.
0: Yeah, I would have put that down, too, because I've been to the Arch, and it's all about
1: Gateway.
0: Yeah, the Gateway to the West and all that stuff.
1: And the answer is, it's actually Independence, Missouri.
0: Did anybody get that one right?
1: Yes, a couple of people did.
0: There we go. So, anyway, some fun questions, anyway, for all you people out there that like trivia, and it raised some money for Putnam First Cancer Fund, so it was fun. Something Steve and I like to do. All right, coming up next, Reba McEntire, Somebody.

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6: And we haven't done t-shirts for a while. We've been so busy on the Mondays, but let's do a couple of t-shirts today. And this is a picture on this t-shirt. There's a picture of a donut. Okay, in the word worth, there's a picture of a donut. And it says, some things are worth the weight. And weight is W-E-I-G-H-T. So that's cute. And I should be wearing this one. My husband's wife is awesome. Don't look at me like that. And then the last one, they say it takes a village. It also takes a vineyard. So those are our t-shirts for today. All right, 7:32 right now, bottom of the hour weather forecast.
7: Today we have a 30% chance of showers and thunderstorms, mainly after 2 p.m., patchy fog before 9 a.m. Otherwise, partly sunny and hot with a high near 95. Heat index values as high as 106. Calm wind becoming west 5 to 9 miles per hour in the morning. Tonight there will be a 30% chance of showers and thunderstorms, mainly before 8 p.m., partly cloudy with a low around 74. Southwest wind 5 to 7 miles per hour. Currently on the porch, it's 72 degrees.
6: 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All right, coming up next, we have Dirk Bentley with Come a Little Bit Closer.

0: Time now to check in with our sponsors. We have 72 degrees on the porch right now. It is 7:28.
1: Hello, neighbors. This is Kevin Sharbaugh, estate planning and probate attorney for Douglas Law Firm. The death of a loved one is one of the most traumatic events in our lives. If probate proceedings become necessary, it is a time when you need competent, compassionate

0: And a number one song for him in 2005. And that's Come a Little Bit Closer, Dierks Bentley. Coming up next, a number one song for Travis Tritt, Foolish Pride. And before we get into that song, we have some tickets to give away to see Travis Tritt live in concert up at Wild Adventures in Valdosta, Georgia. Coming up this weekend, it'll be on Saturday. And you can not only go to the concert, you get 4 general admission concert tickets, but you also have 4 one-day admissions to Wild Adventures theme park. And our quiz question this morning to win those tickets. Everybody is eligible for these tickets, by the way. Go ahead.
1: On this date, in 1955, this classic Disney movie featuring 2 canines sharing a piece of spaghetti
0: My favorite.
1: was released.

0: in the theaters in the U.S., what was the name of this Disney classic?
1: All right, so give me a call, 386-325-4556. I love that movie. That was so cute. And you will win tickets to go up to Wild Adventures this weekend up in Valdosta, Georgia. And you will not only get to see Wild Adventures, the theme park, the water park, but also see Travis Tritt live in concert. So give us a call. Here we go.
2: All right. Are they there? Are you there? Hang on. Let's see if they're still there. No? Okay. Give me a call back. For some reason, it didn't transfer. We did have some work done this week, and let me try it again. All right. Are you there? Okay. Hang on just a minute.
1: And good morning. Do you have an answer for me?
3: Yes, 101 Dalmatians.
1: 101 Dalmatians? No, close. That was definitely dogs, but not that one. So try again, okay? Thanks. Bye-bye. All right, that was a great one. I love the Dalmatian movie. That was one of my favorites. But not the Dalmatians. Okay, this was... Go ahead. Hang on. Hang on just a minute. And good morning. Do you have an answer for me?
3: Yeah, The Lady and the Tramp.
1: There you go. I love that movie. That was so cute. You are the winner. Who is this?
3: William Addison.
1: Okay, William, congratulations. You're going to go up and see Travis Tritt in concert this weekend up at Wild Adventures, and you can go to the theme park and water park, too. So, William, we want you to hang on just a minute. I have to get your phone number, and congratulations. Pick that up at the radio station, 9:30 to 11:30. Monday through Friday of this week, and so hang on
0: just a minute. Hold on, William.
1: Oh, Steve has a question.
0: William, I got a question for you. Have you ever shared a piece of spaghetti with your loved one?
3: Well, no, never have done that.
0: Oh, you haven't done that. Okay, all right.
1: That's only for the dogs.
0: Just the dog.
1: All right, William, hang on just a minute. We'll be right with you.
2: Alrighty, so that's William Atkinson, and he is the winner of tickets to go up to Wild Adventures.
1: All right, now we have that song by Travis Tritt, number one, Foolish Pride.

0: 72 degrees on the porch right now, and we have 7:45 as our time. We're going to check in with Florida Network Sports. 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
2: The Rays and Marlins both winners Sunday. The Rays got the go-ahead two-run homer from Johnny DeLuca in the seventh and hung on from there to beat the Nationals 4-3. Rays take 2 of 3 in the series. The Marlins, meanwhile, sweep their series with the Giants thanks to a 2-1 win. Kyle Stowers a home run, and 5 Marlin pitchers held the Giants to just 4 hits. The Marlins have now won 8 straight home games. They'll try to make it 9 tonight when they host Texas. The Rays, meanwhile, host the Royals. Round 1 of the NBA draft is tomorrow in Brooklyn. The Heat pick 13th. The Magic don't pick till round 2. The NHL draft starts Friday in Buffalo, and the Florida Panthers made a big move yesterday, acquiring another Tkachuk brother, dealing picks 9 and 25 Friday to Ottawa for Brady Tkachuk, who now joins brother Matthew in South Florida. And Wyndham Clark won golf's U.S. Open. That's your Florida sports. I'm Matt McCoy.
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5: The NASCAR Cup Series made its debut yesterday at Naval Base Coronado in San Diego, California, with the running of the Anduril 250. The closing laps of the race saw a classic duel between 2311 Racing teammates Tyler Reddick and Corey Heim. That saw Heim ultimately take the race lead and go on to win his first NASCAR Cup Series race in just his 13th career start.
9: I had a weird feeling coming into this weekend that it was going to be something special. I was just so excited when I first got here. It's an even playing field for me. It's something that I don't get to see every day going against all this experience. But I don't know. It's just I didn't expect to win this year. You know, I was trying to learn and get better. And sure enough, we won. So it's just nuts.
5: Behind time at the finish was Bubba Wallace in second, Kyle Larson third, Zane Smith fourth, and A.J. Allmendinger rounded out the top 5. Point leader Tyler Reddick, who was a part of that lead battle late, cut a tire with 2 laps to go and would finish 25th. Reddick now has just an 8-point lead over Denny Hamlin as the series heads to Sonoma Raceway in California for this Sunday's Toyota Save Mart 350. That's the Monday Morning Race Recap presented by Sunoco. I'm Kyle Rickey on the Motor Racing Network.
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0: All righty, and we are back with our helpful hint for today. Actually, I have 2 helpful hints, everybody baking today. With a bundt cake, if you have ever made a bundt cake, Sometimes the cakes get stuck when you use shortening and flour on the pan. But this helpful hint says, grease the pan with shortening and sprinkle it with sugar. And apparently that has never been a problem with cake sticking if you use the shortening with the sugar. So I'll have to tell my good friend about that. She bakes things all the time. And just let the cake cool about 10 minutes. It'll pop right out of the pan. And with the sugar, most of the time, the cakes don't even need glazing. Of course, I will always glaze it anyway. More sugar the better in my book. And to keep your just-baked homemade cookies soft, place a slice of white bread on top of them. The cookies will taste oven-fresh for hours. Those are your helpful hints for today. All righty, some more music coming your way. Coming up on the top of the hour, we'll have our local news and information and weather forecast, etc. Looks like there is more chance of rain today, 30% today and tonight. And currently on the porch right now, we are at 72 degrees. It's 7:51. And Lefty Frizzell with his number one song, Saginaw, Michigan.

And you can tell your dad I'm coming back a richer man. I hit the biggest track in Klondike.

0: All righty, 7:54 right now. 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
1: So today it's a 30% chance of showers and thunderstorms, mainly after 2 p.m., patchy fog before 9 a.m., otherwise partly sunny and hot, with a high near 95. Heat index values as high as 106. Calm wind becoming west 5 to 9 miles per hour in the morning. Tonight, a 30% chance of showers and thunderstorms, mainly before 8 p.m., partly cloudy with a low around 74. Southwest wind 5 to 7 miles per hour.
0: Alrighty. And currently on the porch right now, we're at 72 degrees, and Eddie Rabbit is next, Every Which Way But Loose.
2: I've always been the kind of man who doesn't believe in strings.

0: 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We'll be back after this.
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2: NBC News Radio, I'm Michael Kastner. UK Prime Minister Keir Starmer is stepping down.
3: Every decision I've taken has been about putting the country I love first. That is why I will resign as leader of the Labour Party.
2: During a press conference today outside 10 Downing Street, Starmer said the Labour Party has made it clear he's not the one to lead moving forward. He says he'll remain as Prime Minister until a successor is in place. Mediators with Pakistan and Qatar say discussions between the U.S. and Iran took place in a positive and constructive atmosphere on Sunday. The two countries agreed to form a high-level committee to provide political oversight of the mediation process. And police are investigating after a concertgoer died following a fall from an upper level at Madison Square Garden during a performance by the band Goose. He was pronounced dead after being taken to the hospital. Michael Kastner, NBC News Radio.
4: This is Florida News Now.
5: The embattled L.A. school superintendent and formerly Miami's top administrator has quit.
6: The Los Angeles Times says Alberto Carvalho turned in his resignation last night after an investigation that has spanned several months. That ongoing probe involves a business deal with a failed AI chatbot venture. Carvalho has not been charged with a crime, and he denies any wrongdoing. After his home and office were raided by the FBI in February, L.A.'s Board of Education voted to place him on paid administrative leave. Carvalho was first picked to run the LAUSD back in December of 2021. Previously, he ran the Miami-Dade County Public Schools for 14 years. I'm Mark Nayfield.
5: Miami commissioners holding a community meeting on the ongoing redevelopment of the Coconut Grove Playhouse. Commissioner Damian Pardo says the city wants residents to know what's going on.
7: Because the community wants to make sure that they understand exactly the design and the plan for the pocket park.
5: The project is way over budget at $58 million, delayed because of structural issues. It's not expected to open until 2028. A hospital in Pasco County facing a lawsuit over an alleged sexual assault of a patient involving a former nurse.
8: Deputies arrested Anthony Coleman in May of last year after a patient reported the nurse had put his hand down her shirt and groped her. Now Morgan & Morgan is suing HCA Bayonet Point on behalf of the victim, claiming the hospital was negligent in hiring the nurse. HCA Healthcare says in a statement that Coleman no longer works there and it has offered support to the patient and law enforcement. Coleman goes on trial in December. I'm Gordon Bird.
5: Lionel Messi and his reigning World Cup champion Argentina take on Austria this afternoon in Texas. A free watch party is being held at Miami's Bandshell. Gates open at 11. And lightning is being blamed for starting two fires in St. Johns County. The fires reported yesterday in homes in Rivertown and Silverleaf. With Florida's News, I'm Karen Curtis.
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11: 30% chance of showers and thunderstorms mainly after 2 o'clock. Otherwise, partly sunny and hot with a high near 95. Heat index values as high as 106. Winds will become calm out of the west, 5 to 9 miles per hour. 30% chance of showers and thunderstorms mainly before 8 p.m. Partly cloudy with a low of about 74. Southwest winds 5 to 7 miles per hour. And that's your weather for the Bass Capital area.
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0: Good morning. Good
1: all morning. These people staring at me.
2: We're all sharing microphones in here. Good morning.
1: You're up one.
2: You're up. Your turn.
1: All right. Good morning, good morning, good morning. I hope you had a great weekend. We are in definitely the Florida season of summer, where it rains every afternoon at 2 o'clock. Just set your clock.
3: Buckets.
4: 4.5 inches over the weekend.
3: Here Holy. And 2 inches in East Palatka.
1: Holy moly.
3: 4.5 here, 2 in East Palatka.
1: You know,
3: it rained.
1: Well, if you look toward Gainesville right now, there are storm clouds gathering. So I'm just going to make a bet that you probably want to get things done now. Don't waste time. It is hurricane season, and this is typical Florida weather. We have not had this so... This is more consistent than I've seen in a while.
4: I can remember when it was... When it was 4 o'clock every afternoon the year Buck was born, that was in 1974. At 4 o'clock, you could set your clock; it was going to rain. It didn't last long.
1: No,
4: It was going to rain at four.
1: I'm trying to remember. I think it was Vivian McClendon telling me they had a beach house, and you know it was like she said about 3 o'clock, whatever it was.
4: Yeah, it would start coming in.
1: Start coming in, and you'd go inside, and I remember this too, to whoever's place you were at, and you'd play board games.
4: Yeah.
1: There's some of the longest running Monopoly games you ever saw in your life.
4: Well, I don't know. Some over in Keystone Heights that were long too. It rained at my house Saturday afternoon.
1: Wow, that's a lot of rain.
4: While we were feeding dogs, I walked to the front yard, it had not rained.
1: Oh, wow.
4: It was one of those weird little bands that came through.
1: Well, expect this, so.
4: This is just part of it.
5: You can feel it early in the morning. It's just heavy in the air. So.
1: Yeah.
5: Nice, warm.
4: Well, it's like I explained to somebody, if this is your first year in Florida, take a wool blanket, throw water on it, put it over your head. Welcome to Florida summer.
5: That's it.
1: Well, I'd like to say
4: she's
1: up
4: wrong,
1: with it.
4: But.
5: It is.
1: We obviously have a guest, and.
4: We kind of have two. Well, we have Marianne.
1: Well, actually,
4: she's not a guest.
1: And an out of the walk off the street public guest. So.
4: Nah, she's more family than guest.
1: Anyway.
5: Good morning.
1: Good morning. And a lot going on, obviously. One of the big things I think is happening, and people may not realize it, Putnam Classical Academy has announced that they have a

0: The old Palatka Daily News building on St. John's Avenue is under contract. They have it under contract. They're adding a traditional 6th through 8th grade middle school. Now, they're calling it the historic Palatka Daily News building, but I got to tell you, that thing's only about 40 years old. And we always, if I'm kind, the former Butch Pravat, the late Butch Pravat, who was one of a kind and worked for the day. He used to brag he had a potato on his class ring from Hastings High School. He was a newsman's newsman, I have to tell you. But the funniest, one of the funniest things he always said was he looked over at the building after they completed it. It was a simple little building to start with, but then the New York Times got involved and added drama. And he always said he kept expecting Eva Braun and Hitler to walk out waving.
1: It's a unique building for sure. Different style.
2: That's Butch.
0: That's Butch.
2: So many things came out of his mouth that were just, everybody just stopped for a minute just and took it in.
0: Do you remember I can't remember if I was working somewhere else or we were both at the Daily News. We were doing a show on, must have been IYD, and somehow we ended up singing Shrimp Boats.
3: Oh, no, that was on WPLK.
0: Was that WPLK?
3: Yeah, you were singing Shrimp. It was Crab Festival. the shrimp, but you're putting crabs in instead of shrimp.
0: Okay.
3: And I would give anything in the world to have had a copy of that show. The best show when Butch was on was Off the Air. When we were doing commercials,
0: yes.
3: Those were by far the best shows.
0: Unfortunately, you would have been...
3: We would have been thrown off the FCC. We would have closed us down.
0: These things happen, you know. Anyway, the Palatka Putnam Classical Academy, they already have a campus at what is the former...
3: Campbell Building.
0: Campbell Building downtown, which is next to the former Coca-Cola bottling plant.
3: Which is now the City Brewery.
0: Which, by the way, is open again on the weekends, mm-hmm. I saw. Fridays, Saturday, and Sundays. Anyway... right there on, I think that's South 7th, isn't it? Anyway, they have been very successful. Their deal is they are pushing a traditional curriculum. I think that is appealing to a lot of people. And the deal is, I think this is just the start. You're about to see public schools dismantled, the way things are going. Not blaming them or anything. I'm just saying across the country. Everybody's expecting less of an enrollment. They're already, I think it's Flagler County already has a 10% reduction prediction. St. John's County, now Flagler has never been a big county.
3: Yeah.
0: Kids, but St. John's County where, you know, they've been
3: massive
0: the top
3: number.
0: In the state. Right. They are predicting. Everybody is just...
3: I think parents want us to go back to reading, writing, and arithmetic, science, the basics, and pull in some of this other stuff. And cursive writing back in. Put some, you know, band back in, some of the arts back in. And so they're going to homeschooling to give those kids those options.
4: And I think the classical model that they're using at this school, the reason it's rising is because it does address some of those issues mm-hmm. that you're saying. Now, the founder was a teacher, and this is what she wanted to see in her classrooms. And you see they went from a small population, and it just keeps blooming.
3: That's what happened with the charter school that's over science and arts. Mm-hmm. Started by teachers because they weren't able to teach what they wanted to in school.
4: Right.
0: Well, and the deal is that when you get bureaucrats involved in things who have, they may be excellent when it comes to having passed classes in college, but they have never actually been in a classroom or they did a term of student teaching or something like that. Mm-hmm. You don't have that. And then have you noticed what everything was written in before.
3: The founding documents were all in that, but I also discovered I could not write my grandchildren letters.

0: You couldn't read them.
1: Right? Oh, my heavens, you know. Well, you just don't think about that sort of thing.
0: No.
1: Anyway, it will be interesting to see the Putnam Classical Academy has done very well with their model at the old Campbell Building.
0: What school was that originally?
1: The Campbell.
0: It's I didn't grow up here, so that's what I'm saying. The Campbell Building, was it Campbell School?
1: Yeah.
0: Okay.
1: That was the... And it handled elementary kids for the entire area.
0: Mm-hmm.
1: Not the entire county, but, you know.
0: Yeah, for Palatka.
1: For Palatka. And you only had one.
0: It's all you needed at the time.
1: Mm-hmm. Right. But anyway, this could be really something. I will say that the traffic was going to get more. Maybe they'll put back the stoplight at the corner of St. John's.
0: I'm thinking that maybe they'll bring the buses off the road onto Oak and into the back parking lot.
1: We have several suggestions.
0: Yes. None of which probably will be listened to.
2: I think they do not have, I don't think they're using buses currently. So that parking lot that they have at the rear of the newspaper building.
0: Well, if they had buses, they would not be the yellow dog. They would be a smaller version.
1: True. They
0: I have boys that rode there. That's what they always call them. And
1: I like that, the yellow dog. I was thinking of yellow journalism.
0: No.
1: Anyway.
0: They were thinking about football games and riding the buses.
1: Gotcha. This will be interesting. As I said, this is a trend across the country.
0: Mm-hmm.
1: So that $330 million bond issue that the county school district got passed, which only funded
0: three and a half,
1: because I think they got money from the state.
0: The state did most of one of the Crescent City schools, if not all, but at least most of it.
1: I think they did, yeah, because they have turned it into a shelter. They did not have a one that was approved.
0: Nothing that was rated for hurricanes.
1: Let's see.
0: Mary, you ready?
1: Yeah, an update, the latest breaking news on...
3: Hey, it was very...
1: I'm just going to...
3: Okay.
1: Don't be too flip with it.
3: I'm going to go ahead and just hold the microphone. I think that will be the best thing. All righty. So Putnam First Cancer Fund, we brought back the trivia tournament. Everybody had asked us to please bring that back. It's a fundraiser for them, and we raised $4,500, which was wonderful.
1: Wow.
3: We had 20 teams from across the county, and now they name their own teams, okay? And I have got to name, they're just so fun, okay? All right, so the first one, Actilap, which is Palatka spelled backwards.
2: Ah, love it.
3: We struggled with that all the time. I finally got it. Blue Bandits, Victoria's Secret, Bonza Sheila's, and maybe a Bruce, Control Alternate Defeat, Correctamundo, DTWD, Crescent City Cancer Killers, The Hawkeyes, Interplanet Janet and the Galaxy Gang, Norse Code Trivia, that was from the college, More Cowbell, and they use a cowbell when they get the answer right, PFCF, which is Putnam County Cancer Fund, Duffers, Risky Quizness, St. Mark's Gospel Truth, Shingle Minds Think Alike, that's a builder that did that one, Westminster Wascals, Wild Games, Sunrise Rotary, the Winners, Kiwanis Club, and Wolfpack. And every time they get a answer right, they all howl. So.
4: I have one question. In 30 seconds,
3: wait. You've got to get closer to the microphone.
0: I said in 30 seconds, they'd have to name them all.
3: No. They can't shout it out. They have to do that. So real quickly, every year we have the Stumped Award. This is for the team that comes in last. Okay, so this is for those people that they didn't have a clue, but they had a lot of fun. And so that was the Stumped Award went to Victoria's Secret, and that was Barbara Scholl's team there. Barbara Scholl, Alexis Rusa, Trenton, and Morgan Legacy. And then third place is Shingle Minds Think Alike. This was Les Sims' team. Savannah and Rhonda and Tim Williams, Steve Huntley, Beth Roberts, and Tyler Sims. That was third place. Second place was the Bonza Sheilas and Maybe a Bruce. That was Janice Mahaffey, Helen Curtis, Joyce Oliver, and Tom Hunter. And then first
1: great
3: place.
1: Man.
3: Yes, he was. First place went to Interplanet Janet and the Galaxy Gang. And this was Catherine and Michael Kolbeck, Jim Payne, Linda Allard, Janet Martin, and Kevin Allard. And Kevin Allard is the one that does all of the trivia contests throughout the county all the time. And he never gets to play. So whenever we have this going on, he's the first one to sign up. So anyway, thank you to all the teams, and thank you to Renegades for letting us literally take over their restaurant and bring in, 20 tables of 6 people each, and they did a great job down there. So anyway, thanks everybody that participated, and we appreciate you.
0: And thank the Trivia Master, Steve. He has to come up with all those questions.
2: That's a lot.
0: There's a lot of questions. I gave him some during the year that he just laughed at me and went on. I would not have used them either. But, Steve, if you ever get a chance to sit down and get Steve to talk to you, he's very interesting to talk to. Knows a lot. Traveled a lot.
2: A lot of fun.
0: A lot of fun.
2: It's a lot of fun.
0: Just because he looks like sour grapes. Yeah, I'm talking about you.
1: What is this? Okay, we're being taken over. We do want to mention and congratulate attorney George Young, who's been with Holmes and Young since 2013. He has been named by Governor Ron DeSantis, or appointed, I should say, as Putnam County Court judge position that was left vacant when Judge Anne Marie Janusa resigned back in October. She went back into private practice. His first day on the bench will be July the 13th. You may know his wife.
0: Yeah, you might know his father-in-law, too.
1: Yeah, a chance.
0: A chance you might know that. But who am I going to call and ask questions to now? Because that's who I call.
1: I know. I was thinking, wait a minute. I'll
0: super
1: hold on.
0: Guy. Very involved in the community and other things.
1: Yeah. But, yeah, it's funny you said that. I was thinking, geez, the old days I would have called Art Nichols or...
0: Who do I call now? I need judge stuff, I'll call him.
1: There you go. Let's see. Want to let you know about a meeting that is happening today.
0: You have it someplace.
1: I have it someplace. I was just going to say, give me a minute here. Community Redevelopment Agency meets today. That includes the City Commission, and now one of the County Commissioner is Josh Alexander. Sam Deputy is their downtown representative. They have several issues coming up, all of which affect very closely what happens at buildings, city buildings and all here in Palatka. And one of the things they're looking at is an evaluation and repair strategy for the brick intersection at St. John's Avenue. That's already failing.
0: Oh, you mean the dip? Mm-hmm.
1: Guess so.
0: Don't get in a hurry going down St. John's because it's rather wavy.
1: One of the things up also is the Tillman House, which is the Palatka Art League. It's listed on their thing as the Putnam Arts Council. There's no such thing. This is the city. In the past, there have been some people who've tried to have it torn down. It is one of the historic...
2: It's beautiful.
1: Mainstays of the South Historic
0: it's
1: District.
0: It's the entrance to it.
1: Two-story. It's almost, I guess, 2.5, really. The attics are large.
2: It's a beautiful Victorian building.
0: Mm-hmm.
1: Yeah. Larimer Arts Center with the River City Players, who are in that now. One of the items is also that's starting to stir people up.

0: The Bronson House is kind of special in their relationship with the city. Their contract is different from everyone else's because 70 years ago, the then commission tried to rip it down, saying it would make a beautiful park.
1: And the city people got in front of it and said, over our dead bodies.
0: Well, city and county people.
1: And county.
0: And I think a lot of politicians realized at that point that if they wished to continue their careers, they probably would get behind this. In fact, that's when the Historical Society, I understand, reformed. It had gone into
2: dormancy.
0: Thank you.
1: It went to
0: the
1: nap.
0: Nicole is president of Historical Society. The part of the concern is that they want to put up railings downstairs where there have never been railings as far as we can find.
2: Well, they want to add them to the first floor.
0: Well, yeah, that's one way to put it. Through the years, there have been accommodations made. For instance, the porch on the west side of Bronson Mulholland House used to be, the porch went all the way around. That was taken down so they could put up a ramp.
1: Handicapped ramp.
0: Had a handicapped access ramp. For many years, and it's supposed to be a docent and all this, for many years the building was the upstairs, if you look at it, the fence, the railing around there is traditional and has been there. When they hired, there's some question about the people they hired in terms of their historical
1: qualifications
0: construction qualifications. If you walk around the building, which we were doing, some people were doing on Saturday. And you know anything about construction, you might not be too happy with some of the things. Let me check with you on this, Nicole. When they replaced the upstairs railing,
2: right,
0: they did not make it the right size.
2: They changed the ratio of the banister and raised it. If you see the difference, it used to be a square that was crossed in the center. In fact, the gazebo that we have there still has the same ratios. The reasoning we were given was that the project manager or the city, and I'm not sure where that came from because we are not included in those discussions as a historical society because the property does belong to the city of Palatka, but they were told to raise it to modern code, as well as change the angle of the porch on the second story for the same thing so that it met with modern code. The problem that we start having as we have these additions and modifications is that we are protected as a historic property by what is historic and original to the home. So as we make additions and modifications to current code, which I understand, they're looking at it as an abundance of caution. However, when we start trying to get to that 0% risk, we lose the ability to get grants from historic avenues because we're not that property anymore. You know, the more we change, the less historic we become. So that's some of the issues that we have. So, yes, that banister was raised to a higher level, and you can see that. We actually had a homeschool student that came up, and he goes,
1: "They're
2: not mitered to match anymore." So,
0: if a homeschool student knows about mitering, possibly the people that the city of Palatka decides to hire for the thing should maybe get a quick course in mitering.
1: No, that's true.
2: There's a couple of them.
1: I grew up in a home, not quite that old, but that style, in South Florida. And we had the banisters at the top. Mm-hmm. The original house didn't have it. My dad put them on. And he matched what was upstairs. But they weren't trying historical stuff or anything like that. It was home. No, that's true.
2: There's a couple of them.
1: I grew up in a home, not quite that old, but that style. In South

0: Florida, and we had the banisters at the top. The original house didn't have it. My dad put them on, and he matched what was upstairs, but they weren't trying historical stuff or anything like that. It was home. I think Mom wanted them. I don't know. But didn't get anything because the berm had to be put back, and all of that had to be put, and we couldn't.
1: Oh, it would have been terrific for that.
0: And we'd have had to reopen the underground locker rooms. And it wasn't safe.
1: Oh. Well, you know, and the thing is that there is a separate code that they use
0: for historical.
2: That's right.
1: And I think that you have a lot of new people with the city. And I think part of it is they are not accustomed to this. They may be accustomed to standards in 2016, but they don't.
0: They don't know that you don't replace cypress with pine, and you don't replace, you know, you replace with like materials.
1: Yeah, and that has always been one of the things. When we were there on Saturday, it turned out that because lack of maintenance, I believe, on the part of the city. There is a flat portion to the part of the roof, and it's always been a problem with the clogging. So drainage off that roof, you have to go and periodically
0: clean it out.
1: Apparently, they haven't because part of the ceiling in the men's bathroom has fallen.
2: Yeah, this is our third section now that we're still waiting for repairs inside.
1: And, you know, it's what they're saying is, well, people might fall off the porch. I have not seen any list of anybody who's fallen off the porch. I don't say no, you know, no one has.
0: Rent a crane, take the crane up there, put the safety harness on, and take a blower or whatever and clean it.
1: Actually, you can crawl out a window and do it.
0: Well, I was just trying.
1: I've been on that roof.
0: Stay off of it, please.
1: Yeah.
0: You're no longer allowed.
1: Hey, we won't go into that, but don't expect to see me around town with my smiling face. Well, if you do, just look another direction.
2: Well, I think when we're looking at historic structures, what I was finding is it needs to be extraordinary risk. So what we're looking at, the risk factors for the porch itself, I don't know that, you know, it would meet extraordinary risk. So we'll have to, that's a technical definition that we've got.
1: Well, I got to thinking about it. When there have been big gatherings like the Azalea Festival or the Mayor's Reception all that sort of thing, in the past they put up stanchions along the edge downstairs sometimes.
2: Not at mine, but...
1: I remember being done.
0: I think they were done for the...
1: I think it was like when they did the community concert, sort of thing.
2: And that was when it was rotting.
0: That, and they may have done put some of the stanchions up, and they used to do the ball during the occupations with the big dresses and the women wore and all of that.
1: But
0: they didn't do it?
1: Well,
0: no? I thought they did it one of the years.
1: You know, people are not as klutzy as they apparently seem to think.
0: Well, and those wide steps and all of that had a reason. They had to get those dresses up and down those steps.
1: True. And another thing they changed, they didn't do the steps back right. I mean,
2: there's a list of issues.
1: Okay, there has always in the past been a deal between the city and the Historical Society, a very good relationship. And I know they both would like to keep that. But it has very much been a community involved. So if you are interested.
2: Absolutely.
0: Please come.
1: Come today. It's at 5 o'clock at City Hall. And be there a few minutes early. Because if you want to speak, you want to sign a card, and you don't want to give them the opportunity to not let you speak, which has happened at several city commission meetings lately.
2: Oh, yes.
1: They have, some of the officials have done their best to keep people from speaking. So if you have a feeling on this, if you're for or against it, you still need to let them know you are interested and you are watching what they're doing. I will remind you it's an election year.
0: Thank you. I was just about to say it's an election year, and I don't know which ones are the ones that want to keep trying to cut it short and cut it off, but pay attention.
1: So anyway, that's happening today at City Hall. So you right there at...
0: Is that the new city administrator's first meeting?
1: No, she had her first meeting, bless her heart, at Thursday night.
0: Okay.
1: We have a new interim city manager, Cynthia Curry. So baptism by fire in a way. We were talking about the rain earlier, and there are a lot of lightning strikes going on. We do want to just quickly tell you that on the, on Saturday, about 1:30 a.m., they had to send crews out to the Hawthorne area for a brush fire off of White Sands Beaches Drive. Fully involved, two-story abandoned house, as it turned out. They had about 1,000 feet of hose lines to supply the engines and reach the fire. They were on the crews, were there for about 5 hours, and they had to have, they were there yesterday keeping things safe.
0: Well, mopping up. If they got that rain that came up, they may have gotten it all the way out.
1: Yeah, the Florida Forest Service was asked to put in a fire line. So, and while that was a mess, let us also mention that over in St. John's County, they were having two fires that were sparked by lightning, they think. That's as well as several other and storm-related service calls. That includes things like down power lines. That's one of the things you need to be aware of.
0: We're the lightning strike capital of the world.
1: Yeah. So there was one was a house fire on Kellett Way in the Rivertown community, and on Silver Pine Drive in the Silver Leaf community.
0: And, oh, wow. And also, if you turned the radio on yesterday and got nothing on except on streaming, lightning knocked the main breaker out.
2: Oh, no. Over here.
0: So over at the tower. Mm-hmm. And I don't do tower work, so we had to wait till the engineer got there.
1: I would have loved to see you do tower work.
0: No, this is not the climbing. This is not the climbing. This is inside, but
1: that's not as fun.
0: Where there is high voltage. I don't go in there because of that.
1: You don't do high voltage.
0: No, I don't do that, nor do I climb 300 feet up.
1: And because we are so stuffed for time, anything else?
2: Oh, I have the AmeriZ. That's the
1: thank
2: you were
1: you.
2: Asking about that earlier. They have a free concert by Daryl Roger. He's R&B, Motown, classic. It's the Tall Ship that's out at City Docks. So on Wednesday, the 24th at 7 p.m., they're going to have that free concert on the ship. So that's going to be at 301 River Street in Palatka. So
0: that sounds like fun.
2: It does.
1: Yeah.
2: Absolutely.
1: And in fact, you may know that on Friday evening, I understand the African exhibit was very successful over the River Center.
2: Yes.
1: But across the street where they were putting on a summer series, they had to cancel because of the predicted storm. So,
0: Which did come.
1: So, but anyway, so the ship thing is pretty neat. If you haven't been by,
0: I guess I'd like to go see the ship.
2: Yeah, this is your chance to go and have some great music as well.
1: So a little bit of what's going on in our area. Please, if you have things going on, let us know. This has not slowed down this summer much, has it?
0: No, we don't want it to. We want you to keep sending us
1: that
0: information. 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I just lost it.
2: She just said Mary.
1: Who?
0: Mary, is it just Mary at WMYD Radio?
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0: I just said that, Mary.
1: No, you put an at before.
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1: Remember when all you had to do was know our address and you could have sent us
0: and thing? You can drop it off here at the station.
2: That's right. Stop it.
0: But
1: enough.
0: Where it's kind of like your cell phones. You hit it and it pops up.
2: That's right.
0: You don't have to remember it.
2: Aha.
0: And I just type in Mary and I have the emails that I want. So.
1: And they don't let me have an email anymore. They took mine away.
0: That's because you didn't use it.
1: No, I didn't know I had one. Okay.
0: All right. We're going to head back to music, give it back to Mark. I'll be back in a little bit.

0: All righty. High Cotton with Alabama. And coming up in just a little bit, we're going to give you a chance to win a large pizza from Nico's. Our trivia expert, Steve Saussier, is joining us this morning. You are the trivia expert. Sorry.
1: Stop saying that. I am not.
0: He's come up with a question, and we'll have that in just a little bit. If you haven't won a contest already this month, you will go ahead and be eligible to win that right after this song. And we have Tim McGraw, Speak to a Girl, and Faith Hill joins him and his wife in this.

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4: 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And remember, Dr. Kuruvilla has Cancer Talk coming up today. 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So don't forget to listen for that program. Always very interesting. 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So, Steve, go ahead.
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5: That's right. For all you bird lovers out there, the Palatka Bird Expo will happen on Sunday, June 28th. From 9 a.m. to 3 p.m., it'll be at the Putnam County Fairgrounds. There'll be exotic birds, vendors, expert talks, fun for all ages. So admission is $5. 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
4: All right. I've never heard of a bird show before. 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All righty. And coming up also, the Women's Club here in Palatka going to be having a big fashion show.
5: Yes.
4: Yes.
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6: Sevai
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6: And that is Sunday.
5: Yeah. It'll be at the clubhouse at 600 South 13th Street, Palatka, featuring basket raffles, prizes, lovely summer styles, and cruise wear. There'll be chilled soup, crisp three-salad plate, a petite dessert, complimentary mimosa bar.
6: Uh-oh.
5: There you go.
6: Sunday.
5: Admission is $25 per person.
6: All right. So see any member of either the Pilot Club or the Women's Club.
5: Aren't you going to this?
6: Yes, I am. And that's going to be
5: Please
6: Sunday.
5: Take care of Mary. Keep her away from the mimosa bar.
6: All righty. So that sounds like a lot of
5: fun. And then finally... Mm-hmm. On June 28th, Independence Day celebration at Francis Baptist Church at 6:30, fireworks. This is their annual Independence Day celebration that is hosted by the Deacon Body at Francis. There'll be hot dogs, testimonies, bounce houses for kids, cornhole tournament, games, watermelon eating contest, fellowship, some singing, and a large fireworks display. We invite everyone to our family-friendly event. It will be at Francis Baptist Church. That's on County Road 155, 309C in Palatka, Florida.
6: Okay. All right. Right now we're looking for a winner in our contest to win a large pizza from Nico's. If you have not won a contest already this month, give us a call, 386-325-4556. We want to know.
5: Yes, in 1940, this restaurant chain opened up in Joliet, Illinois.
6: Hang on, please.
5: And we may end. Their favorite offerings was vanilla chocolate and vanilla chocolate twist.
6: Okay. Yeah. You have an answer for me?
7: How about Baskin-Robbins?
6: No, you're very, very close, though. All right, we're close. Try again. It's not Baskin-Robbins, but you're very warm. Or cold, as the case may be. So give us a call, 386-325-4556, if you know which restaurant we're talking about. All righty. So 386-325-4556. It is 8:54 right now, and we have a little more music coming your way. Coming up at the top of the hour, we have Swap Shop, where you can buy, sell, swap, trade, or give items away. So go ahead and give us a call now if you know the answer to the quiz question this morning.

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1: This restaurant chain started in 1940. It was known for its vanilla chocolate and vanilla chocolate twist. They're also known for Buster bars and chili dogs. What was this restaurant chain called?
0: Okay, whoop, here we go. Hang on. All right, do you have an answer to the question?
2: Yes, Dairy Queen.
0: Dairy Queen is right. Woohoo!
1: And you are the Dairy Queen.
0: Right. Who is this
2: Karen
0: morning?
2: Karen Ricks.
0: Karen Ricks. All right, Karen, you are the smart person today. You probably have been there a time or two, right?
2: Yes.
0: Haven't we all, especially with this weather? All right, Karen, make sure you stop by the radio station Monday through Friday, 9:30 to 11:30. Pick up your Nico certificate. And you are right. Dairy Queen is the answer. Congratulations, Karen.
2: Thank you.
0: Thank you. Bye. Bye-bye. All right, Karen Ricks, congratulations to her. One more song before we head into Swap Shop.

0: Time to say goodbye.
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0: All right, we'll see you again tomorrow. 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
3: NBC News Radio, I'm Michael Kastner. Talks between the United States and Iran will continue in Switzerland this week. A statement from the two countries went on to say discussions on Sunday brought encouraging progress. Chief negotiators will brief the committee regularly and lead working groups on nuclear issues, sanctions, and monitoring and dispute resolution. Meanwhile, South Carolina Senator Lindsey Graham says President Trump would likely use military force to secure the Strait of Hormuz if negotiations with Iran fail. Speaking on CBS's Face the Nation, Graham said the United States would respond aggressively if Iran challenged control of the strategic waterway. You'll never find nobody better than the mayor of San Antonio, Texas, is calling for the cancellation of Kanye West's 4th of July concert at the Alamo Dome, citing the rapper's past anti-Semitic comments. Michael Kastner, NBC News Radio.
4: This is Florida News Now. A hospital in Pasco County is facing a lawsuit over an alleged sexual assault of a patient involving a former nurse.
5: Deputies arrested Anthony Coleman in May of last year after a patient reported the nurse had put his hand down her shirt and groped her. Now Morgan & Morgan is suing HCA Bayonet Point on behalf of the victim, claiming the hospital was negligent in hiring the nurse. HCA Healthcare says in a statement that Coleman no longer works there and it has offered support to the patient and law enforcement. Coleman goes on trial in December. I'm Gordon Bird.
4: A man's dead after a crash involving a Hillsborough County deputy. 27-year-old Dudane Anderson was hit in Town and Country. Deputy Jonathan Cannon was driving an unmarked pickup truck and hit the pedestrian walking in the road outside a crosswalk. The pedestrian was taken to the hospital. He died Sunday afternoon. People with respiratory issues are still dealing with poor air quality levels due to brush fires in South Florida. National Weather Service meteorologist Robert Moleda says conditions should improve.
6: The smoke will begin to shift back out to the north and to the west. So I think we should see at least some improving conditions over the populated metro areas.
4: Doctors advise people in affected areas to stay indoors. Two men are safe thanks to the Coast Guard. A boat crew from the station in Miami Beach rescued the two near Elliott Key. The Coast Guard says the men drifted away from their boat near Caesar Creek and wound up 4 miles out. They didn't have life jackets, but they weren't hurt. A waterway in Marion County is open again after an incident with a gator. The sheriff's office says the Rainbow River in Dunellen was closed after an alligator bit a snorkeler. The deputies say the gator has since been removed. With Florida's news, I'm Chris Trankman.
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1: 30% chance of showers and thunderstorms, mainly after 2 o'clock. Otherwise, partly sunny and hot with a high near 95. Heat index values as high as 106. Winds will become calm out of the west, 5 to 9 miles per hour. 30% chance of showers and thunderstorms, mainly before 8 p.m. Partly cloudy with a low of about 74. Southwest winds 5 to 7 miles per hour. And that's your weather for the Bass Capital area.
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1: And a good Monday morning to you. It looks like it's going to be pretty for a while yet. We don't have, maybe after 2 o'clock before we start seeing any thunderstorms, which is normal that time of day. And still have to swear, when it rained Saturday, we were down feeding the dogs. And it wasn't hard rain. Just enough to make Sweet Pea go crazy and get out of the under the shed so she didn't have to get it. I'm going to wait on that to answer. They're answering that next door for me. Gib should be back tomorrow, but we'll see. And then I'll put it on hold. Anyway, it never rained in the front yard. I was laughing about it when I went back up. All right, let's see what we got. Good morning. You're on the air.
3: Good morning, and thanks for everything you do. Today I have an unusual request, and I'm not going to list the stuff that I'm selling. I have 3 cockatiels for the longest time, and I have a problem with my birds, and I'm hoping that somebody out there in the family, WPLK, can help me out. I have my senior male cockatiel about 20 years. And he's starting to act strange. He's walking on the floor, and I can't find him. And previously, he never had a problem or any health issues. So if somebody out there, if there's somebody who knows cockatiel, can tell me what's going on. We have a room designated for our birds and with a tile floor, and he's just walking around, and I can't find him. Also, if somebody could recommend a good bird doctor somewhere in the St. Augustine, Palatka area, I would be greatly appreciated with this. That's the problem with my cockatiels. The number is 904-377-1611.
1: 377-1611. All I can tell you is that with dogs...
3: And they've helped me before with my wife's problems, so... Yeah. Please help me out.
1: Well, I know with dogs, they'll tell you that if they get stuck in a corner, they have some beginning to have some memory loss. But that's because I worry about mine because of her age. But she didn't do that yet. But it's different things, and I don't know of anybody that deals with birds. But if I can
3: in
1: the St. Augustine
3: in the
1: area,
3: listenership because.
1: Yeah.
3: We've gone through a lot with them.
1: Oh, they're family.
3: I don't know what to do with this.
1: Yeah, they're family.
3: Me. Okay?
1: They're family. I get it. So we'll see what
3: Thanks
1: we can find
3: so
1: out for you.
3: All
1: right.
3: Do.
1: All right. Bye-bye. I know I was worried about her age and my dog. And the vet said, well, does she get stuck in corners? But, no. He said, what do you mean? He said, they hit a corner and they don't know where to go. I said, no, she does not do that.
4: Can you repeat this again?
1: Just a second, and I will. I'm trying to undo the cord on the telephone so I don't have a knot in it. He has cockatiels, and I know I didn't spell this word right. And he has one that's 20 years old that keeps disappearing, and they're in a room. So it's not like he's disappearing in the house someplace. And they either need somebody that knows something about cockatiels or somebody that knows a vet in the St. Augustine area that takes care of birds. So, and I, the only vet I know that might is here in East Palatka, but I'm not sure that he does anymore. Yeah, University of Florida is another place. 904-377-1611. Okay. All right, looking for a driver's side park lamp turn signal assembly for a 1978 Ford Ranchero. This will fit a 1977 through 1979 Ford Ranchero or 77 through 79 Ford LTT. It will not work on any other years or models. Landline, somebody is, God bless you, they're sneezing, I don't know who it is. The number is 207-375-4475. That is 207-375-4475. Hundreds, thousands of tools, actually, he has. 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
1: 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I don't know how many bags he has. 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It's for a tractor. My sister-in-law was cleaning my brother's workshop out. I don't envy her that job. 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I tried to find a home for this one yesterday. An Allen Sports 532RR bicycle carry rack, 3-bike capacity, great condition, just don't use it anymore, $30 or best offer. 937-5454, 937-5454. Well, I heard it, there it goes. I was going to say, I heard it ring. Good morning, you're on the air. Hello.
5: Hello. Good morning.
1: Can you take me off a speakerphone?
5: I hear you.
1: Can you take me off speakerphone?
5: I'd like to advertise some pallets. They're like new. They're 40 by 48.
1: Wait a minute.
5: Got about 75 of them.
1: Can you stop a minute,
5: like
1: please? Hold on, please.
5: If anybody takes all of them, I'll go $2 each on them. And they're good to build dog houses, bird houses, or lawn furniture, or anything, coffee tables, end tables, anything.
1: Can you start? We're not getting anything.
5: Most of them. Some of them.
1: Hello?
5: And, hello? I've got toolboxes for, goes on the back of the truck. I've got about 5 of those. Sell them from 40 on up to about $100 each. They're in good shape. And I've got a set of 20-inch chrome wheels. They're big, wide chrome wheels that come off a Mustang. They'll fit a Mustang or a Chevrolet, either one. They've got the, you know, lug wheels on them. And I'll take, I was asking $50 a piece for them. If anybody wanted all four of them, I'll go $100 for all four of them. And they're like new. I also have the tires that come off of them, I'll go $25 each on those. And I've got, I'm the one that's got thousands of tools and paint and all. So you can reach me at 336-1567. I'm at 2019 Locust Avenue.
1: 336-1567.
5: Yeah, 336. 336-1567.
1: All right. Do you have me on speakerphone?
5: Excuse me, I can't hardly hear you.
1: If you have us on speakerphone, that's the problem.
5: No, I'm not on speakerphone.
1: Okay, because we can hear you.
5: I don't have it on speakerphone.
1: We can hear you fine, but you're going so fast, we can't write it down.
5: Oh, I'm sorry.
1: That's okay.
5: I can't hear you. That's why I'm sorry. Have a blessed day.
1: If you'd like to start again, I got the toolboxes, but I didn't get anything before that.
5: Oh, I've got about 75 pallets. They're 40 by 48.
1: Okay, pallets.
5: I'll take $3 each, or if they want them all, I'll go $2 each on them.
1: Okay.
5: And I've got these 20-inch wheels. They're chrome mag wheels. They're real nice-looking wheels. I was asking $50 a piece for them. But I'll go $25 each on them if anybody wants them. And they're unilug. They'll fit Mustangs or Chevrolets. Unilugs.
1: Mm-hmm. All right. We got those. I got the tires. Anything else?
5: Yeah, I got 20-inch tires that come off them wheels. I'll go $25 each on those.
1: All right.
5: They got good tread on them.
1: Okay, 336-1567.
5: Yes, ma'am.
1: Do not have us on speakerphone. Or the radio on. You have to turn, because it's a feedback to us, and we can't hear you. It gets real garbled. So if you can do those things for us, we really do appreciate it. And I know sometimes y'all sound like I'm terrible because I'm trying to get somebody to stop. 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
1: 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They paid $1,915 for them. They thought they were what they wanted, but they're not. They'd rather sell them locally than have to pay to return shipping. Willing to sell separate. Word of warning. I talked to my son about these because I thought maybe he'd be interested in one for his son. But they are heavy. They're very heavy. The electric bikes are. And if these are the heavy-duty ones, they're even more so. My boys have had them since they first came out because they came out for hunters. They can go into the woods and go deeper than they have time to walk or energy to walk, carrying everything they carry. But the number is 386-972-3512. The one that has not been put together is a woman's bike, and it's blue. The other one is green. I'm assuming it's a man's bike, but they are heavy. So, at my age, I can't pick Kyle's up. I've tried. Because I was going to be a smart, you know what, and show him I could ride it. I couldn't pick it up. All right, here we go. We're going to get a phone call. I think Mary and Mark are fighting over the telephone. All right, here we go. All right. Not yet. There we go. I have to wait for it to blink. Good morning, you're on the air.
7: Hey, good morning.
1: Thank good morning.
7: You. I still have a LG refrigerator. It's a 23.7 cubic foot French door counter depth refrigerator. things like $3,000 new, and I'd like $500.

0: just choke it, pull the cord, and you're ready to go. And I'd like to get $400 for that thing.
1: They are almost indestructible.
0: Yeah, and well, I've been very pleased with it. Happily, we don't have to use it that often, but it's great to have the ability to keep the refrigerators going when the power goes off.
1: We must have used one for 20, 25 years. And that's because it kept stable in it. But
0: well,
1: we finally had a part break that we couldn't get.
0: Okay, I can barely hear you. Let me turn
1: I have my mics all the way up in here. If I pop them up anymore, that's going to blow my ears off.
0: Okay.
1: But
0: I think I can hear you now. There you
1: okay,
0: go.
1: But those power mates are really good.
0: People can, they can text me or they can call me at 904-501-2674. 904-501-2674. Yes, ma'am, and I'll give them directions because the refrigerator is pretty heavy, so they're going to need a little open trailer would probably be the best to bring that puppy home. But I've got it in a room next to the garage, and I can plug it in and show them it works and all that good stuff. It's ready to go.
1: All right. You have a wonderful day.
0: Okay. Thank you.
1: All right.
0: Bye-bye.
1: Have a good
0: week. Bye-bye.
1: All right, I'm surprised he still got that refrigerator. If I had a garage, it'd be sitting in my garage. Okay. Vintage ceramic molds. When they were new, they'd been worth $6 to $95 each. 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Shipping is available. He also wants to talk to somebody that likes to talk about old vehicles, especially those who like to tinker with them. And he's talking about pre-computerized cars. A lot of people tinker with them, and sometimes you can't figure out what something is, or you need a part, and you don't know where to get a part because nobody around here's got one. Tom can kind of lead you to it. 207-375-4475. That is 207-375-4475. And leave him a message. If he doesn't answer, he will call you back. 325-5800 if you want to get on the air. Not much time left because I don't have anything left to do, and we don't have much time left anyway.
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1: NBC News Radio, I'm Michael Kastner. Talks between the United States and Iran will continue in Switzerland this week. A statement from the two countries went on to say discussions on Sunday brought encouraging progress. Chief negotiators will brief the committee regularly and lead working groups on nuclear issues, sanctions, and monitoring and dispute resolution. Meanwhile, South Carolina Senator Lindsey Graham says President Trump would likely use military force to secure the Strait of Hormuz if negotiations with Iran fail. Speaking on CBS's Face the Nation, Graham said the United States would respond aggressively if Iran challenged control of the strategic waterway. You'll never find nobody better than the mayor of San Antonio, Texas, is calling for the cancellation of Kanye West's 4th of July concert at the Alamo Dome, citing the rapper's past anti-Semitic comments. Michael Kastner, NBC News Radio.
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3: The embattled L.A. school superintendent and formerly Miami's top administrator has quit.
4: The Los Angeles Times says Alberto Carvalho turned in his resignation last night after an investigation that has spanned several months. That ongoing probe involves a business deal with a failed AI chatbot venture. Carvalho has not been charged with a crime, and he denies any wrongdoing. After his home and office were raided by the FBI in February, L.A.'s Board of Education voted to place him on paid administrative leave. Carvalho was first picked to run the LAUSD back in December of 2021. Previously, he ran the Miami-Dade County Public Schools for 14 years. I'm Mark Nayfield.
3: Miami commissioners holding a community meeting on the ongoing redevelopment of the Coconut Grove Playhouse. Commissioner Damian Pardo says the city wants residents to know what's going on.
5: Because the community wants to make sure that they understand exactly the design and the plan for the pocket park.
3: The project is way over budget at $58 million, delayed because of structural issues. It's not expected to open until 2028. A hospital in Pasco County facing a lawsuit over an alleged sexual assault of a patient involving a former nurse.
6: Deputies arrested Anthony Coleman in May of last year after a patient reported the nurse had put his hand down her shirt and groped her. Now Morgan & Morgan is suing HCA Bayonet Point on behalf of the victim, claiming the hospital was negligent in hiring the nurse. HCA Healthcare says in a statement that Coleman no longer works there and it has offered support to the patient and law enforcement. Coleman goes on trial in December. I'm Gordon Bird.
3: Lionel Messi and his reigning World Cup champion Argentina take on Austria this afternoon in Texas. A free watch party is being held at Miami's Bandshell. Gates open at 11. And lightning is being blamed for starting two fires in St. Johns County. The fires reported yesterday in homes in Rivertown and Silverleaf. With Florida's News, I'm Karen Curtis.

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1: 30% chance of showers and thunderstorms mainly after 2 o'clock. Otherwise, partly sunny and hot with a high near 95. Heat index values as high as 106. Winds will become calm out of the west, 5 to 9 miles per hour. 30% chance of showers and thunderstorms mainly before 8 p.m. Partly cloudy with a low of about 74. Southwest winds 5 to 7 miles per hour. And that's your weather for the Bass Capital area.

Hi, this is Sam Deputy from the Florida Azalea Festival held in Palatka, Florida, reminding you that Palatka and Putnam County are number one. 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
1: 30% chance of showers and thunderstorms, mainly after 2 o'clock. Otherwise, partly sunny and hot with a high near 95. Heat index values as high as 106. Winds will become calm out of the west, 5 to 9 miles per hour. 30% chance of showers and thunderstorms, mainly before 8 p.m. Partly cloudy with a low of about 74. Southwest winds 5 to 7 miles per hour. And that's your weather for the Bass Capital area.
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1: NBC News Radio, I'm Michael Kastner. Talks between the U.S. and Iran are set to continue in Switzerland this week after

0: An initial meeting Sunday, the two sides held first discussions on the memorandum of understanding that aims to come up with a concrete plan to end the war in 60 days. UK Prime Minister Keir Starmer is stepping down after 2 years. His resignation today marks the year Alan Greenspan has died. He was 100. The American economist died as a result of complications from Parkinson's disease. He served as chairman for nearly 20 years under Presidents Reagan, Bush 41, Bill Clinton, and Bush 43. He was known for what was called green speak.
1: The housing market in the United States is quite heterogeneous.
0: He said he did that when he didn't want to answer a congressman's question, so he made the answer so obtuse the puzzled lawmaker would leave happy. Michael Kastner, NBC News Radio.
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3: The embattled L.A. school superintendent and formerly Miami's top administrator has quit.
4: The Los Angeles Times says Alberto Carvalho turned in his resignation last night after an investigation that has spanned several months. That ongoing probe involves a business deal with a failed AI chatbot venture. Carvalho has not been charged with a crime, and he denies any wrongdoing. After his home and office were raided by the FBI in February, L.A.'s Board of Education voted to place him on paid administrative leave. Carvalho was first picked to run the LAUSD back in December of 2021. Previously, he ran the Miami-Dade County Public Schools for 14 years. I'm Mark Nayfield.
3: Miami commissioners holding a community meeting on the ongoing redevelopment of the Coconut Grove Playhouse. Commissioner Damian Pardo says the city wants residents to know what's going on.
5: Because the community wants to make sure that they understand exactly the design and the plan for the pocket park.
3: The project is way over budget at $58 million, delayed because of structural issues. It's not expected to open until 2028. A hospital in Pasco County facing a lawsuit over an alleged sexual assault of a patient involving a former nurse.
6: Deputies arrested Anthony Coleman in May of last year after a patient reported the nurse had put his hand down her shirt and groped her. Now Morgan & Morgan is suing HCA Bayonet Point on behalf of the victim, claiming the hospital was negligent in hiring the nurse. HCA Healthcare says in a statement that Coleman no longer works there and it has offered support to the patient and law enforcement. Coleman goes on trial in December. I'm Gordon Bird.
3: Lionel Messi and his reigning World Cup champion Argentina take on Austria this afternoon in Texas. A free watch party is being held at Miami's Bandshell. Gates open at 11. And lightning is being blamed for starting two fires in St. Johns County. The fires reported yesterday in homes in Rivertown and Silverleaf. With Florida's News, I'm Karen Curtis.

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1: 30% chance of showers and thunderstorms, mainly after 2 o'clock. Otherwise, partly sunny and hot with a high near 95. Heat index values as high as 106. Winds will become calm out of the west, 5 to 9 miles per hour. 30% chance of showers and thunderstorms, mainly before 8 p.m. Partly cloudy with a low of about 74. Southwest winds 5 to 7 miles per hour. And that's your weather for the Bass Capital area.

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1: 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The plaza sits between Cathedral Place and King Street, just west of the Bridge of Lions. 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

0: Breaker 19, this here's a rubber duck. You got a copy on me, Big Ben? Come on. Yeah, 10-4, Big Ben, for sure, for sure. By golly, it's clean clear to Flagtown. Come on. Yeah, it's a Big 10-4 there, Big Ben. Yeah, we definitely got the front door, good buddy. Mercy sakes alive, looks like we got us a convoy.
1: It was the dark of the moon on the 6th of June in a Kenworth pulling logs. Cab over Pete with a reefer on and a Jimmy hauling hogs. We is heading for Bear on I-10 about a mile out of Shaky Town. I says, Pigpen, this here's a rubber duck and I'm about to put the hammer down.

0: you want to back off them hogs? Good, 10, 4, about 5 miles or so. 10, roger, them hogs is getting intense up here.
1: By the time we got into Tulsa Town, we had 85 trucks in all. But they's a roadblock up on the Cloverleaf, and them bears is wall to wall. Yeah, them smokies as thick as bugs on a bumper. They even had a bear in the air. I says, calling all trucks, says, here's the duck. We about to go a-hunting.

0: Pigpen? Negatory, Pigpen. You're still too close. Yeah, them hulks are starting to close up my sinuses. Mercy's sake, you better back off another 10.
1: Well, we rolled up Interstate 44 like a rocket sled on rails. We tore up all of our swindle sheets and left them setting on the scales. By the time we hit that shy town, them bears was getting smart. They'd brought up some reinforcements from the Illinois National Guard. There's armored cars, tanks, jeeps, and rigs of every size. Yeah, them chicken coops was full of bears, and choppers filled the skies. Well, we shot the line, we went for broke, with 1,000 screaming trucks, and 11 long-haired friends of Jesus in a chartreuse microbus.
0: Yeah, rubber duck to Sodbuster. Come on there, you have 10-4 Sodbuster. Listen, you want to put that microbus in behind that suicide jockey? Yeah, he's hauling dynamite, and he needs all the help he can get.
1: Well, we laid a strip for the Jersey Shore and prepared to cross the line. I could see the bridge was lined with bears, but it didn't have a doggone dime. I says, Pigpen, this here's a rubber duck. We just ain't going to pay no toll. So we crashed the gate doing 98. I says, let that

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1: 30% chance of showers and thunderstorms, mainly after 2 o'clock. Otherwise, partly sunny and hot with a high near 95. Heat index values as high as 106. Winds will become calm out of the west, 5 to 9 miles per hour. 30% chance of showers and thunderstorms, mainly before 8 p.m. Partly cloudy with a low of about 74. Southwest winds 5 to 7 miles per hour. And that's your weather for the Bass Capital area.
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You know, she came to see him one last time. Oh, and we all wondered if she would. And it kept running through my mind. This time, he's over her for good.

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6: This is Luke Mutchie from the local Edward Jones office in Palatka with your weekly market update. Last week, we saw an increase in all three indexes, with the Dow rising 0.6%, the S&P rising 0.9%, and the NASDAQ rising 2.4%. Last week, the Federal Reserve had a very important meeting and ultimately decided to keep the Fed funds interest rate unchanged. Expectations were for a potential increase due to inflation increasing. Generally speaking, when interest rates stay elevated, they cause a headwind for equities, so future meetings will play an important role moving forward. SpaceX, in their first week of trading, IPO'd at 135 and rose all the way to 225 before coming back down to around the 170 mark. This has been Luke Mutchie with the Edward Jones office of Luke Mutchie and Ryan Adams with your weekly market update. If you have any questions or want more information, give our office a call at 386-325-9072.

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1: 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The bingo pack is $75. 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
1: We're talking with Ricky Breland, and Ricky, you have won a large pizza from Nico's. Tell us about that.
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0: 30% chance of showers and thunderstorms mainly after 2 o'clock. Otherwise, partly sunny and hot with a high near 95. Heat index values as high as 106. Winds will become calm out of the west, 5 to 9 miles per hour. 30% chance of showers and thunderstorms mainly before 8 p.m. Partly cloudy with a low of about 74. Southwest winds 5 to 7 miles per hour. And that's your weather for the Bass Capital area.
1: 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With Dr. Anand Kuravilla with Kuravilla Oncology, and this is Cancer Talk with Dr. K. We do this every week, and today we have some new things for you on the cutting edge of cancer treatments and cancer diagnosis. So welcome to the show, and here is Dr. Anand Kuravilla from Kuravilla Oncology here in Palatka.
2: Hey, folks. Thank you, Mary. So, well, I just wanted to run by some tech things, technology things, right? So, no order of importance. You know, everybody's talking about AI,

0: And from what I've seen in my work, I think it is wonderful, right? Even if you ask Google or somebody a question, it spits out an answer on any topic, right? So if I can't remember the dose of radiation to give to some weird thingamy, right? I just ask Google, and in 10 seconds it spits out, not 10, 1 second, it spits out a range of stuff. And then I thump myself in the head and say, "You dimwit, yep, you knew that." But it's there, and it's amazing how it does it, right? Now you need to have some sophistication to figure out is that answer sensible, but it's incredibly helpful. Or you have a, name of a new drug, anything, and then you, or some weird diagnosis, Hoodwinkle, Vaughan, Shimerman, Mary Mackey disease, right? I just made that up, and it'll give you an answer right away, all the details that you ever would want to know, all that. So that's good. In our workflow, it, you're in a meeting, it takes minutes for you, right? And all these things you don't realize, but it's all coming from artificial intelligence. Every software is utilizing it. In my treatment planning, the software will immediately do stuff which would have taken you or somebody at least an hour to do. And a blink of an eye, it's done. So now you can check it and make sure that it's kosher, right? Or tweak it a little bit where it's not. But it has allowed you to spend your time more usefully in something else. So it makes you super effective. So I think that's really very cool. I haven't seen anything negative about it. Last week we talked about motion management, and for those who didn't hear about it, so any patient in certain areas of the body where motion kind of makes the target move, that's not nice because it's inconvenient, but people have to breathe. So while they're breathing, things bebop all over the place. So you want to make sure that whatever you're treating is not bebopping out of your beam, right? So the beam will bebop along with the moving thing, so everybody's in a happy place and you don't miss your target, right? That was motion management, folks, in 10 seconds. I was doing a prostate implant, not a prostate implant, a space or implant this afternoon, where we inject high-tech word goop between the prostate and the rectum to create space. And that stuff absorbs itself in 6 months. And that technology that, every time I do that, I walk away from the OR, I'm showing Mary a blue pen. And since they know I'm a fiend for this, the nurses will stick an extra pen. Little things keep guys' little minds happy. So I always walk away with two pens. These are little markers that I use for 2 seconds in the case, and they ordinarily would throw it away. So now I got hundreds of these blue pens, right? Which tells me I've done a lot of these cases, and they really have changed the quality of life for the patients, because putting in the space OAR goop, it's painless for the patient, literally. And it really reduces the side effects they have to deal with. So that's really nice and cool. So while I'm taking a breath, Mary, I'm going to let you think about that and mull it over and ask me a question or two, because you're looking too complacent over there.
1: give you a break here. I need to get you some water. I forgot to get that for you today. So we need to explain what the spacers, whatever you said, are. And then also, going a little bit back to the artificial intelligence, I know that now this was kind of before AI, but you would just go to the internet and Google your symptoms and things like that. And that used to be kind of not so good. Do you think that AI has improved that now, where people are trying to self-diagnose?
0: You know, to answer your question, that has improved a lot, right? And you just have to use your common sense when you get your answer. Remember, this is just to guide you. So this afternoon or morning, my staff said, hey, ER called us about this patient. Apparently the gentleman is 97 years old, and they're always supposed to check with me. So the ER called this morning, right? So the question was, so they've done their job, notified me. So I said, when are you bringing the patient? This afternoon. So I said, fine, I was happy. That's their job, bring the patient in right away. And so the guy comes along. So he is somebody, apparently, I didn't realize this when we talked in the morning, but I had treated him before for a skin cancer of his nose. And the reason he went to the ER, his buddy, his friend, who is a young lady who you know, Mary, I won't mention her name, but very sweet lady, he called her in the night, and she told them, you better go to the ER. So dutifully, they both went, and they took a scan, and the problem was this old man was severely constipated, and he had a huge prostate, and the CT showed that. And then they also said this big old prostate was sitting on his bladder. So three problems, right? Constipation, something in the bladder, which was the prostate, and a massive prostate. So I looked at all that, and I said, his biggest problem is the fact that he's so constipated. You could see that in the scan. So I called his primary care doctor and said, do you mind sending out home health nurses to help him with this at home, you know, and help him with taking the right medications, so empty get all the poop out of him. And they can do that if it's done properly, right? And then I told the friend, you know, I really don't want to chase after this enlarged prostate. Guy's literally 100 years old, 97. Who cares if his prostate is big, right? If I check his PSA, just benign enlargement of the prostate, we'll have an elevated PSA. So I don't want to know. I really don't. Because once that comes out, then you're kind of thinking, should I biopsy the prostate? And now if you get into the fact that the bladder wall was thickened, I think because of the prostate, now you're going to have a urologist stick a scope into his bladder. And then if you overthink this and say, maybe he's got a rectal mass that's blocking everything, causing constipation, now you're asking some other guy to stick a scope up his, you know, do a colonoscopy. I mean, forget all that. Let's just we don't want to know, right? Make him comfortable. And so the point is, ER doctors didn't know that, right? They didn't want to be but I basically reasoned with the gentleman and his partner, talked to the primary care, and just as a little escape valve, said, come back in 6 weeks. Let's see, and then we can take it to the next level. So the point is, you got to interpret information, whether it's AI or whoever giving it to you, and use a little bit of common sense, right? Common sense goes a long way. So I think AI is, you got to be careful with it. So I don't think there's a problem with people using it to diagnose their ailments, but you may want to consider running it by your primary care physician. Don't go crazy on your own.
1: And something else that occurred to me, every time I turn on the television or radio or whatever, you're hearing about all these millions of new medications that you can take. And I look at all the side effects of all of them, and I'm going, why would you even consider taking it if you have so many side effects? It seems like the medications we have out there now are getting more and more complicated.
0: So that's a loaded question, right? So the big question is, I don't think drug companies should be advertising to the public, period, right? But they're too powerful. So that is a fact of life now. The same patient who was doing this, by the way, it's PACE, O-A-R. And to answer that question, that is a compound that comes as a powder. You make a solution, and so two liquids are simultaneously injected into the space between the prostate and the bowel, and that the minute the two liquids mingle, it becomes a pad, a jelly-like pad, right? That's what I call the goop. And that literally physically pushes the rectum away from the prostate. So when you treat the patient, the radiation dose doesn't beat up the rectum. Who cares if it beats up the jelly, right? And that reduces side effects, yet gives the back of the prostate the good dose it requires. So the same gentleman, I noticed, he was taking the worm medicine and all kinds of naturopathy things, right? And it took a while to get this gentleman to accept to be treated. So for a while there, he was playing with all this. So when I was doing the discharge in the war, what medicines he's taken, I saw all of this. So I said, continue all. So it doesn't matter if he takes that stuff, right? If it makes him feel happy. I blame, who's the actor, Mel Gibson, and the other guy, the talk show host, who was he? The guy with Mel Gibson, who's a very famous talk show host, did a podcast on the benefits of taking all this nonsense, right? And people do it. But I don't think it's expensive. I don't think that stuff hurts patients. It's okay. Now, I was griping about the fact that the pharmaceuticals are advertising, and those medicines are scary. But those medicines are life-saving, no question, right? So when you look at a bottle of aspirin, young lady, you read the side effects that aspirin can cause. It scares you. Similarly, Tylenol, it's scary. But when you have a splitting headache, you take or when you have cramps, you take the Motrin, right? And at that point, to heck with the side effects, because the side effects are really relatively rare. And if you take the aspirin and the Motrin and whatnot sensibly after food, chances are it relieves you. So these strong medicines that they're advertising, they're very good, no question, for lung cancer, for melanoma, for everything, even for the dreaded pancreatic cancer. These medicines are making a significant dent. So they have to notify you of the side effects. That's why the person in the radio, TV commercial, speaks you're supposed to make sense out of that, but there's enough there to scare the living daylights out of you, right? But, I have to say that the pharmaceuticals have done a great job with the research, with all the wonderful new options there. I wouldn't badmouth them for that reason, right? So I wanted to talk about another new thing that we've just signed up for. So these are called tumor treating fields. So we've been using this technology for patients who have had very aggressive brain tumors called glioblastomas. So the treatment for the glioblastoma is you remove it or as much of it from the brain as you can. And unfortunately, however aggressively you operate, you leave a lot behind. So then you give postoperative radiation. After that, the patient wears a type of a turban, for want of a better word. So has little sensors on this turban like material. Or think of a bathing cap that a lady jumps into the swimming pool. I don't know if the girls will do it. Yeah, that tightly fitting cap made of rubber or something, right? That, I would imagine, is a bit uncomfortable when you kind of try and squish your head into that. And it tugs. But this is not so uncomfortable. But they wear this cap, which is connected to a battery pack, and inside the inner surface of the cap, there are dime-sized circular sensors, let's call it that. And when it's hooked on, it creates an electrical field, right? It's a magnetic electrical field. And that, the patient wears for 8 to 12 hours a day. And this fanny pack battery they're walking around with charges this thing. So it's not that you're getting an electric shock, but you're getting this electromagnetic field. And that apparently slows down the regrowth or growth of the tumor. So we've been doing this. It's a company called Optune. These tumor treating fields for brain tumors. Our center was one of the first to be signed up to do it, maybe 5 years ago. So if you type Optune and go to the website and type our zip code, you'll see our center's name pops up. So recently, FDA has allowed them to utilize this technology for patients with advanced pancreatic cancers, advanced lung cancers. So in other words, a lot of my patients are going to be offered this. So they'll wear this thingamy, which is with, looks like a, let me think of something that, half a page of a 8x11 sheet of paper, right? Cut in half. And then it is attached, four of them at, so let's think of it to the lung. You have one in front, one in the back, one on each side. All of these are connected 8 to 12 hours a day, right? And so radiation and the chemotherapy and so on and so forth. And it's fairly harmless, right? The only side effect is that patch tends to irritate. So you kind of reorient it. Every few days you move the front a little to one side, the other side to match it, but a little away. And so you keep adjusting that every few days. And this goes on for months. So let's see how impactful this will be. But if you start hearing of people wearing this tumor-treating field patch, you'll know what they're talking about. We've been doing it for the brain. No one has done it a long time. It's just been released for the chest and pancreas. So, yes, we will be doing it.
1: I think that's one of the, probably the biggest secret about Kuravella Oncology and your facility and your people there is just how innovative the treatments are. you're on the cutting edge of a lot of the trials. There we go. Things like that. So a lot of those things, and I think people just do not realize what a great facility you have.
0: Well, yes, we have a nice facility, but all facilities are nice, right? There's, you know, Mary is I just need to say that every facility is nice. And we in Northeast Florida, we got plenty of good facilities. The challenge is all these facilities are struggling. And hopefully we can all keep them going because that's going to be a challenge. And let's see if there's a light in the end of the tunnel. But the point is we do try and keep up to date with what's going on. And being small, we're nimble. Right. If we see something out there that makes sense, there is no committee it has to go through. Right. Imagine an academic institution. It has to go to a million subcommittees so here we don't have to do all that. If we think that it makes sense and responsible people have, you know, our societies have blessed it, FDA has blessed it, there's no more thinking. We do it. Right. So that's one advantage of being small and nimble.
1: Well, and I think we talked last week about having the new technology where you can pinpoint, even with breathing and things, how you can treat the tumors. That, like you say, you can latch on to some of these new techniques and things right away and offer it here locally. And I think all of the awards or all of the places that have given you credentials on what you do there is important too.
0: Thank you. Now we're going to talk about trivia, right? So tell them about trivia coming up. So let me tell you, Mary and her husband, Steve Saucier, are a trivia king in Queens. And they've been coaxed to do a trivia tournament to revitalize the trivia tournaments that we used to do as a fundraiser for the Putnam First Cancer Fund. So the trivia tournament that they conceived, I would say 3 months ago or less, is going to happen this Saturday at Renegades. And I tried to ask Mary, you know, to try and use my influence. She's very mean. Do we have any tickets or seats available? And she flat out said, don't even think about it. They're full, right? So that's pretty good. So how many teams do you have?
1: We have 19 teams that will be participating, and that's because we ran out of space. Renegades has been very, very gracious to let us take over their restaurant and area. The important thing is we're the food. So that's right. So they can come down and enjoy Renegades. Renegades has some great food down there, I'm telling you. And it's just a pretty location right on the river in Wilaka. And they've allowed us to come down there and to try to earn some money because Putnam First Cancer Fund is trying to help as many people as possible in Putnam County deal with their cancer diagnosis, and if they are unable to get a diagnosis or get a test to tell them if they have cancer or not, we make that happen if they're a Putnam County resident. So, all righty. And what? The blood bank. Oh, the blood bank is going to be there too, siphoning blood.
0: So the blood bank came and talked to us and asked if they could be there. And if you register to donate blood, right, they will give the cancer fund some shekels. So I immediately registered, right? You don't have to do it that day. So I felt bad because I really should be encouraging people to donate blood. So blood bank will be there. So it'll be a lot of fun, right? After that, the next party we have is our golf tournament, which is on, oh dear, September 5th, maybe, which is a Saturday. Mary's checking. And the Breck our Breck dealership is arranged for us to offer a hole-in-one. I think it'll be a par three. And that's very nice of the Breck dealerships to do that for us. And that is September 1st at our own, September 5th, excuse me, at the Ravines Golf Course. The next party is the gala. Gala's is October 2nd, which is a Friday. Mary's checking. Our very own Taylor Douglas will be officiating, MC, auctioneer, and he is already promising to go crazy. So it is at the fairgrounds,
1: Expo Center,
0: and I think seats may still be available, rapidly filling up. Let it not be said you weren't told, right? So that is October 2nd, Friday, the Putnam First Denim and Diamonds Gala. Lots of goodies being auctioned. Food is being coordinated by Peas and Carrots. And I'll tell you, anybody who's had their food, let me tell you, it's very scrumptious. Next party is November 19th. I don't have remembering all these dates. November 19th is for our business after hours, and that is at the River Center. I think it'll probably be at 6:30 in the evening, something like that. Well, that's back. That's in November. So lots of festivities coming up. Mary tells me I've got 1 minute left, so I've run out of...
1: Phone number if they want more.
0: All right. Phone number, if you want to hear my voice some more, is 386-313-0777. With that, you all have a great week.
1: Thank you very much for joining us today. This has been Dr. Anand Kuruvilla with Kuruvilla Oncology here in Palatka. And again, if you want more information, you can call them at 386-313-0777 or 386-326-7900. 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
3: NBC News Radio, I'm Chris Caraccio. Talks between the U.S. and Iran are scheduled to last all week in Switzerland after an initial meeting yesterday. The two sides, with the U.S. team led by Vice President J.D. Vance, held first discussions on the Memorandum of Understanding that aims to come up with a concrete plan to end the war in 60 days. In the meantime, Iran has said the Strait of Hormuz remains closed to commercial traffic. The U.S. says it's completely open. Firefighters remain on the scene of a massive warehouse fire in Los Angeles that's been burning for days. Flare-ups continue at the site in Boyle Heights, where a blaze broke out at the cold storage facility Wednesday afternoon. And Governor Gavin Newsom has declared a state of emergency. Music mogul Clive Davis has died at the age of 94. His family confirmed that he died at his home in New York City today. Davis was recently hospitalized related to respiratory problems. He's known for boosting the careers of Janis Joplin, Whitney Houston, Bruce Springsteen, Billy Joel, and also helping revitalize the careers of Carlos Santana, Rod Stewart, and Aretha Franklin. I'm Chris Caraccio, NBC News Radio.
4: This is Florida News Now.
5: Florida gasoline prices heading lower still. Statewide average today down another 2 cents, 361 for a gallon of regular. And attorneys in the vessel homicide and manslaughter trial of George Pino delivering their closing arguments. The real estate broker's attorneys call the Labor Day weekend 2022 incident a terrible accident.
6: He was not thrill seeking. He was not speeding. He was not doing donuts. He was not racing any other boat.
5: But prosecutors have argued Pino admittedly drank two beers and was at near max speed when his boat slammed into a Biscayne Bay channel marker. Lucy Fernandez's parents rushed to the crash scene.
7: At that point in time, Melly and I knew that that this was serious, that this was serious, and we just kept screaming, where's Lucy, where's Lucy?
5: She was pulled from under the boat, died at the hospital. A second teen is permanently disabled. Senator Rick Scott says he is happy with the outcome of Colombia's election. He congratulated Abelardo de la Espriella for winning the presidential election Sunday. Scott says it's a great day for Colombia and for every freedom-loving nation across the hemisphere. Palm Beach's Serena Williams accepting a wild card into Wimbledon's singles draw, setting up a surprise return. She has won 7 titles on the grass, and tournament organizers say she's been awarded the final available wildcard slot. Williams recently ended a 4-year layoff and has so far played only doubles. She'll learn her first-round opponent in Friday's draw. Wimbledon begins June 29th. And if you plan to travel during the 4th of July holiday weekend, expect crowds. AAA's spokesman Mark Jenkins says 4 million Floridians are expected to make a trip.
8: Travel costs are higher than last year. Vacations, though, are one category where consumers are still willing to spend the money.
5: He says about 85% of travelers will drive. And the Florida Lottery says tonight's Powerball is worth an estimated $312 million. Tomorrow's Mega Millions jackpot up to $467 million. With Florida's News, I'm Al Lewis.

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1: 30% chance of showers and thunderstorms, mainly after 2 o'clock. Otherwise, partly sunny and hot with a high near 95. Heat index values as high as 106. Winds will become calm out of the west, 5 to 9 miles per hour. 30% chance of showers and thunderstorms, mainly before 8 p.m. Partly cloudy with a low of about 74. Southwest winds 5 to 7 miles per hour. And that's your weather for the Bass Capital area.

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1: Some say love, it is a river, and that it drowns the tender reed. 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

0: 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I'm Susie Armstrong. 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
0: Naval Base Coronado is going to be difficult on several levels for NASCAR Cup Series drivers as they figure out the 3.4-mile circuit. One of the series' better road racers, A.J. Allmendinger, is ready for the challenge. The colleague racing pilot from California explained the team's game plan on the tight course confines.
5: On a racetrack like that, it's just being aggressive and not overstepping the line, because you know if you overstep the line, you're going to pay a penalty in practice, and we definitely can't do that, but we'll be fine. You know, I mean, I think at the end of the day, it's about having kind of what we do every weekend. You have the ultimate goal is always to win the race, but you also got to have a realistic goal.
0: I'm Susie Armstrong. 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
1: 30% chance of showers and thunderstorms, mainly after 2 o'clock. Otherwise, partly sunny and hot with a high near 95. Heat index values as high as 106. Winds will become calm out of the west, 5 to 9 miles per hour. 30% chance of showers and thunderstorms, mainly before 8 p.m. Partly cloudy with a low of about 74. Southwest winds 5 to 7 miles per hour. And that's your weather for the Bass Capital area.
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2: NBC News Radio. I'm Chris Caraccio. Talks between the U.S. and Iran are scheduled to last all week in Switzerland after an initial meeting yesterday. The two sides, with the U.S. team led by Vice President J.D. Vance, held first discussions on the Memorandum of Understanding that aims to come up with a concrete plan to end the war in 60 days. In the meantime, Iran has said the Strait of Hormuz remains closed to commercial traffic. The U.S. says it's completely open. Firefighters remain on the scene of a massive warehouse fire in Los Angeles that's been burning for days. Flare-ups continue at the site in Boyle Heights, where a blaze broke out at the cold storage facility Wednesday afternoon. And Governor Gavin Newsom has declared a state of emergency. Music mogul Clive Davis has died at the age of 94. His family confirmed that he died at his home in New York City today. Davis was recently hospitalized related to respiratory problems. He's known for boosting the careers of Janis Joplin, Whitney Houston, Bruce Springsteen, Billy Joel, and also helping revitalize the careers of Carlos Santana, Rod Stewart, and Aretha Franklin. I'm Chris Caraccio, NBC News Radio.
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4: Tightening the rules on 7-OH. State Attorney General James Uthmeyer issuing an executive order today expanding the chemical compounds covered under an ongoing crackdown.
5: I am not a chemist, but I am a prosecutor, and if you violate our rule, we are going to make you pay for it.
4: The highly concentrated drug made from kratom is known as gas station morphine. Speaking at Tampa General Hospital, Uthmeyer says manufacturers are using new compounds to get around state law. State Surgeon General Joseph Latipo joined Uthmeyer. He says the state is not trying to stop those who use ordinary kratom as a supplement. Some sweeping changes coming to Cuba as the communist island sinks further into economic collapse.
6: The Cuban government announcing 174 economic reforms affecting everything from banks to real estate to private ownership of businesses. Cuba expert Dr. Andy Gomez says it's the most significant shift in government policy in years, but implementing it won't be easy.
7: The bureaucracy in place cannot move these reforms enough in order to make it significant.
6: He says the biggest shortfall is changing the

0: laws to protect foreign investment because no one will invest until there's a clear path to regime change. The changes come in response to the country's economic crisis. Wendy Grossman, Miami.
1: Hillsborough deputies are investigating after a three-year-old was found dead inside a parked car. The sheriff says it happened Saturday night at a home in Riverview near Tampa. The father found his child unresponsive, pronounced dead at St. Joseph's Hospital South. No charges filed yet. Scotland's Tartan Army is on the march in Miami. Police will escort between 2 and 10,000 Scottish soccer fans from Calle Ocho to Lone Depot Park for tonight's Marlins baseball game. Scotland plays Brazil in the World Cup Wednesday. Florida's jobless rate 4.8% in May compared with a national rate of 4.3%. With Florida's News, I'm Gordon Bird.
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5: 30% chance of showers and thunder. Heat index values as high as 106. Winds will become calm out of the west, 5 to 9 miles per hour. 30% chance of showers and thunderstorms, mainly before 8 p.m. Partly cloudy with a low of about 74. Southwest winds 5 to 7 miles per hour. And that's your weather for the Bass Capital area.

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1: 30% chance of showers and thunderstorms, mainly after 2 o'clock. Otherwise, partly sunny and hot with a high near 95. Heat index values as high as 106. Winds will become calm out of the west, 5 to 9 miles per hour. 30% chance of showers and thunderstorms, mainly before 8 p.m. Partly cloudy with a low of about 74. Southwest winds 5 to 7 miles per hour. And that's your weather for the Bass Capital area.
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0: 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The plaza sits between Cathedral Place and King Street, just west of the Bridge of Lions. Concerts take place every Thursday from 6 until 8 p.m. If there are weather delays or cancellations, updates will be posted on the city's website homepage.
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4: Hello, Palatka and Putnam County. I'm Rusty Starr, the new and old publisher of the Palatka Daily News. I'm happy to be back at my old job after being away from your local newspaper for 13 years. In these modern times, some people think that social media can give them the news they need. But as Paul Harvey used to say, you need to hear the rest of the story. 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
2: NBC News Radio. I'm Chris Caraggio. Music mogul Clive Davis has died at the age of 94. His family confirmed that he passed away today at his home in New York City. He was recently hospitalized related to respiratory problems. Davis is known for boosting the careers of Janis Joplin, Whitney Houston, Billy Joel, Bruce Springsteen, while also helping revitalize the careers of Carlos Santana, Rod Stewart, and Aretha Franklin. Davis was well known as the president of Columbia and Arista Records. He was inducted into the Rock and Roll Hall of Fame in 2000. Discussions are ongoing between the U.S. and Iran in Switzerland. The U.S. team is led by Vice President J.D. Vance. Iran wants to see assets unfrozen and an end to the fighting between Israel and Iran-backed Hezbollah in Lebanon. The U.S. wants Iran to give up nuclear ambitions, including the enrichment of uranium. Iran has said that the Strait of Hormuz remains closed to commercial traffic, while the U.S. says it's completely open. And Treasury Secretary Scott Bessent said the U.S. will now allow Iran to sell oil under a temporary 60-day license. I'm Chris Caraggio, NBC News Radio.
3: This is Florida News Now.
4: Florida raises the stakes on selling 708. A new order from the Attorney General adds several compounds and classifies the highly concentrated form of kratom as a Schedule I drug. State Agriculture Commissioner Wilton Simpson says his agency has been taking thousands of packets off store shelves.
5: If adults are using kratom products for medicinal purposes, they need to know what they are receiving.
4: State Surgeon General Joseph Latipo says they're not trying to stop people who use kratom from accessing legal amounts of the supplement. The Cuban government announcing 174 economic reforms affecting everything from banks to real estate to private business ownership. Cuba expert Dr. Andy Gomez says it's the most significant shift in government policy in years, but implementing won't be easy.
6: The problem is they should have done it 60 years ago, number one. Number two, they don't have the infrastructure to implement these reforms.
4: He says the biggest shortfall is changing laws to protect foreign investment, because no one will invest until there's a clear path to regime change. This comes in response to Cuba's deepening economic crisis. Orlando City Commissioner is considering a temporary moratorium that could impact development in the downtown historic district. They want to allow the Appearance Review Board to review proposals for 36 months instead of the Historic Preservation Board. A final vote expected today. And illegal immigrant from Guatemala accused of violently attacking his pregnant girlfriend and her toddler in Polk County. 20-year-old Gerber Bamaca Perez arrested Saturday and placed on ice hold. Authorities say the 18-month-old girl was slammed to the ground and suffered bruises, but is expected to be okay. A surprise visitor turning heads in Mount Dora. A monkey spotted on the roof of the Lakeside Inn after making its way through oak trees. With Florida's News, I'm Gordon Bird.
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10: 30% chance of showers and thunderstorms, mainly after 2 o'clock. Otherwise, partly sunny and hot with a high near 95. Heat index values as high as 106. Winds will become calm out of the west, 5 to 9 miles per hour. 30% chance of showers and thunderstorms, mainly before 8 p.m. Partly cloudy with a low of about 74. Southwest winds 5 to 7 miles per hour. And that's your weather for the Bass Capital area.

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0: Our local news is being brought to you by Bates, Hewitt, and Floyd Insurance at 3400 Krill Avenue in Palatka.
1: It's a typical Florida summer underway with daily showers now part of the routine. In Palatka over the weekend, 4.5 inches of rain were recorded at the WPLK WIYD studios. East Palatka had 2 inches of rain during the same period. In St. John's and Flagler counties, rain was an accepted part of the weekend. More rain coming, according to the weather reports. Scattered to numerous thunderstorms expected to come this afternoon and evening. Heavier storms will be closer to the coast, especially along the Interstate 95 U.S. 17 corridor. The storms are also bringing lightning strikes and calls about downed power lines. In St. John's County, Sunday evening, crews extinguished residential fires in the 100 block of Kellett Way in the Rivertown community and the 100 block of Silver Pine Drive in the Silverleaf community. In addition, they were responding to other storm-related calls. In Putnam County, in the Hawthorne area, about 1:30 a.m. Saturday, fire crews were dispatched to possible brush fire off White Sands Beaches Drive. Squad 87 was first to arrive and found a fully involved two-story abandoned house in a heavily wooded area around 1:30 a.m. Crews were on the scene for nearly 5 hours, according to the Putnam County Fire Rescue Professionals Local 3529 Facebook site. Florida Forest Service did cut a fire line around the area. Mopping up continued on Sunday. In Palatka today, Community Redevelopment Agency will be looking at a proposal to spend $16,000 to put a railing around the bottom half of the Bronson Mull Hullen House. Only problem is, that's not the historic look of the house. The idea, say city officials, is to be careful no one falls off the porch. It hasn't happened, but they'll be prepared. City officials haven't talked about it with the Putnam County Historical Society, which oversees the house and offers tours. The state doesn't require the extra railing and, in fact, offers exceptions for historical structures in the state building codes. They're proposing putting limestone under the building to make up the difference and to help with potential erosion. Cost of a cubic yard of limestone is about $70. The meeting is at 5 p.m. today at City Hall. It is open to the public, and the public is allowed to speak. In Putnam County, summer activities camps continue through the Putnam County Sheriff's Office Police Athletic League. Each week, PAL is in a different area in the county for 5 days, and space is limited. The first QI Roberts Junior Senior High School is June 22nd through June 26th. The former Price Middle School in Interlochen, July 7th through July 10th. Former Miller Middle School in Crescent City, July 13th through 17th. This is for ages 7 to 14, and the camps run from 9 a.m. to 5 p.m. and are free. Putnam County is about to have a new judge on the bench, but he's a familiar name in the community. George Young has been appointed to the bench seat left vacant by the resignation of Judge Anne Marie Janusa in October of last year. Young has been an attorney with Holmes & Young, PA, since 2013 and was one of 4 applicants for the post. More changes on St. John's Avenue. Putnam Classical Academy has the old Palatka Daily News building on St. John's Avenue under contract. They want to add a traditional 6th through 8th grade middle school to the building that for many years housed the daily newspaper before it moved near the riverfront. The academy opened several years ago for elementary school in the former Campbell Elementary School building on South 7th Street. It's proved a success, and they are now expanding that success to middle school. This is part of a national trend of seeing more and more people put their children in more traditional themed schools. This is Marsha.
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1: 30% chance of showers and thunderstorms, mainly after 2 o'clock. Otherwise, partly sunny and hot with a high near 95. Heat index values as high as 106. Winds will become calm out of the west, 5 to 9 miles per hour. 30% chance of showers and thunderstorms, mainly before 8 p.m. Partly cloudy with a low of about 74. Southwest winds 5 to 7 miles per hour. And that's your weather for the Bass Capital area.
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4: Vice President J.D. Vance is heading back to Washington, D.C. following initial talks with Iran and Switzerland. He told reporters the talks set a good foundation for future discussions about a number of issues, including curbing Iran's nuclear ambitions. Vance also said President Trump will be focused on Iran's actions during this 60-day negotiating window. Music mogul Clive Davis has died at the age of 94. His family confirmed that he passed away today in New York City. He's known for boosting the careers of Janis Joplin, Whitney Houston, and Bruce Springsteen, and many more, while also helping to revitalize the careers of Carlos Santana, Rod Stewart, and Aretha Franklin. The National Weather Service is assessing the destruction following a deadly tornado outbreak that slammed the Midwest over the weekend, which brought a mix of large hail, fierce winds, and damaging tornadoes that completely leveled multiple homes and caused fatalities. More severe storms are expected to come as the Northeast braces for rain through today. I'm Chris Caraccio, NBC News Radio.
5: This is Florida News Now.
6: Florida gasoline prices heading lower still. Statewide average today down another 2 cents, $3.61 for a gallon of regular. And attorneys in the Vessel homicide and manslaughter trial of George Pino delivering their closing arguments. The real estate broker's attorneys call the Labor Day weekend 2022 incident a terrible accident.
7: He was not thrill seeking. He was not speeding. He was not doing donuts. He was not racing any other boat.
6: But prosecutors have argued Pino admittedly drank two beers and was at near max speed when his boat slammed into a Biscayne Bay channel marker. Lucy Fernandez's parents rushed to the crash scene.
8: At that point in time, Melly and I knew that this was serious, and we just kept screaming, "Where's Lucy? Where's Lucy?"
6: She was pulled from under the boat, died at the hospital. A second teen is permanently disabled. Senator Rick Scott says he is happy with the outcome of Colombia's election. He congratulated Abelardo de la Estrella for winning the presidential election Sunday. Scott says it's a great day for Colombia and for every freedom-loving nation across the hemisphere. Palm Beach's Serena Williams accepting a wild card into Wimbledon's singles draw, setting up a surprise return. She has won 7 titles on the grass, and tournament organizers say she's been awarded the final available wildcard slot. Williams recently ended a 4-year layoff and has so far played only doubles. She'll learn her first-round opponent in Friday's draw. Wimbledon begins June 29th. And if you plan to travel during the 4th of July holiday weekend, expect crowds. AAA's spokesman Mark Jenkins says 4 million Floridians are expected to make a trip.
9: Travel costs are higher than last year. Vacations, though, are one category where consumers are still willing to spend the money.
6: He says about 85% of travelers will drive. And the Florida Lottery says tonight's Powerball is worth an estimated $312 million. Tomorrow's Mega Millions jackpot up to $467 million. With Florida's news, I'm Al Lewis.
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1: 30% chance of showers and thunderstorms, mainly after 2 o'clock. Otherwise, partly sunny and hot with a high near 95. Heat index values as high as 106. Winds will become calm out of the west, 5 to 9 miles per hour. 30% chance of showers and thunderstorms, mainly before 8 p.m. Partly cloudy with a low of about 74. Southwest winds 5 to 7 miles per hour. And that's your weather for the Bass Capital area.

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0: Our local news is being brought to you by Bates, Hewitt, and Floyd Insurance at 3400 Krill Avenue in Palatka.
1: It's a typical Florida summer underway with daily showers now part of the routine. In Palatka over the weekend, 4.5 inches of rain were recorded at the WPLK WIYD studios. East Palatka had 2 inches of rain during the same period. In St. John's and Flagler counties, rain was an accepted part of the weekend. More rain coming, according to the weather reports. Scattered to numerous thunderstorms expected to come this afternoon and evening. Heavier storms will be closer to the coast, especially along the Interstate 95 U.S. 17 corridor. The storms are also bringing lightning strikes and calls about downed power lines. In St. John's County, Sunday evening, crews extinguished residential fires in the 100 block of Kellett Way in the Rivertown community and the 100 block of Silver Pine Drive in the Silverleaf community. In addition, they were responding to other storm-related calls. In Putnam County, in the Hawthorne area, about 1:30 a.m. Saturday, fire crews were dispatched to possible brush fire off White Sands Beaches Drive. Squad 87 was first to arrive and found a fully involved two-story abandoned house in a heavily wooded area around 1:30 a.m. Crews were on the scene for nearly 5 hours, according to the Putnam County Fire Rescue Professionals Local 3529 Facebook site. Florida Forest Service did cut a fire line around the area. Mopping up continued on Sunday. In Palatka today, Community Redevelopment Agency will be looking at a proposal to spend $16,000 to put a railing around the bottom half of the Bronson Mulholland House. Only problem is, that's not the historic look of the house. The idea, say city officials, is to be careful no one falls off the porch. It hasn't happened.

0: happened, but they'll be prepared. City officials haven't talked about it with the Putnam County Historical Society, which oversees the house and offers tours. The state doesn't require the extra railing and, in fact, offers exceptions for historical structures in the state building codes. They're proposing putting limestone under the building to make up the difference and to help with potential erosion. Cost of a cubic yard of limestone is about $70. The meeting is at 5 p.m. today at City Hall. It is open to the public, and the public is allowed to speak. In Putnam County, summer activities camps continue through the Putnam County Sheriff's Office Police Athletic League. Each week, PAL is in a different area in the county for 5 days, and space is limited. The first QI Roberts Junior Senior High School is June 22nd through June 26th. The former Price Middle School in Interlochen, July 7th through July 10th. Former Miller Middle School in Crescent City, July 13th through 17th. This is for ages 7 to 14, and the camps run from 9 a.m. to 5 p.m. and are free. Putnam County is about to have a new judge on the bench, but he's a familiar name in the community. George Young has been appointed to the bench seat left vacant by the resignation of Judge Anne Marie Janusa in October of last year. Young has been an attorney with Holmes & Young, PA, since 2013 and was one of 4 applicants for the post. More changes on St. John's Avenue. Putnam Classical Academy has the old Palatka Daily News building on St. John's Avenue under contract. They want to add a traditional 6th through 8th grade middle school to the building that for many years housed the daily newspaper before it moved near the riverfront. The academy opened several years ago for elementary school in the former Campbell Elementary School building on South 7th Street. It's proved a success, and they are now expanding that success to middle school. This is part of a national trend of seeing more and more people put their children in more traditional themed schools. This is Marcia Lane, your roving reporter.
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1: 30% chance of showers and thunderstorms, mainly after 2 o'clock. Otherwise, partly sunny and hot with a high near 95. Heat index values as high as 106. Winds will become calm out of the west, 5 to 9 miles per hour. 30% chance of showers and thunderstorms, mainly before 8 p.m. Partly cloudy with a low of about 74. Southwest winds 5 to 7 miles per hour. And that's your weather for the Bass Capital area.
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Thank you. Here's a number that I've been promising my fans all around Texas and all in Florida and all where I've been a touring, that I was going to try and put this in an album. And we're going to try this one. I tell you, I learned it just the way I'm doing it. I put one verse where maybe it don't supposed to be, but this is the way I learned it when I was small, and I'm going to do it the same way.

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1: 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I'm Chris Caraccio.
2: Vice President J.D. Vance is heading back to Washington, D.C. following initial talks with Iran and Switzerland. He told reporters the talks set a good foundation for future discussions about a number of issues, including curbing Iran's nuclear ambitions. Vance also said President Trump will be focused on Iran's actions during this 60-day negotiating window. Music mogul Clive Davis has died at the age of 94. His family confirmed that he passed away today in New York City. He's known for boosting the careers of Janis Joplin, Whitney Houston, and Bruce Springsteen, and many more, while also helping to revitalize the careers of Carlos Santana, Rod Stewart, and Aretha Franklin. The National Weather Service is assessing the destruction following a deadly tornado outbreak that slammed the Midwest over the weekend, which brought a mix of large hail, fierce winds, and damaging tornadoes that completely leveled multiple homes and caused fatalities. More severe storms are expected to come as the Northeast braces for rain through today. I'm Chris Caraccio, NBC News Radio.
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4: As expected, the four men convicted in the Tampa ambush murder of Jacksonville rapper Julio Fulio have been sentenced to life without parole. Judge Michelle Sisco remarked on the senselessness of the deaths of Charles Jones and others in Jacksonville's ongoing gang war.
5: Charles Jones is dead and four people who will now spend life in prison. And again, all for what? For what?
4: Sean Gathright, Isaiah Chance, Rashad, and Davion Murphy also received concurrent sentences on several lesser charges. They have 30 days to file appeals. Co-defendant Talisha Andrews has already been sentenced to 15 years in prison on a manslaughter charge. Jurors will soon get the case in the manslaughter and vessel homicide trial of George Pino. The Miami real estate broker is accused in the 2022 boating crash in Biscayne Bay that killed one teenager and left another disabled. Florida raises the stakes on selling 7OH. A new order from the Attorney General adds several compounds of the kratom derivative to the classification as a Schedule I drug. Agriculture Commissioner Wilton Simpson says his agency has been taking thousands of packets of 7OH off store shelves.
6: If adults are using kratom products for medicinal purposes, they need to know what they are receiving.
4: State Surgeon General Joseph Latipo says they're not trying to stop people who use kratom from accessing legal amounts of the supplement. Ferry service across Tampa Bay is one step closer to returning. The Pinellas County Transit Authority says it's agreed to buy two used vessels from San Francisco and Seattle. They'll be shipped down through the Panama Canal and retrofitted in Fort Lauderdale. Charges are dropped against Real Housewife of Miami star Lisa Hochstein and her ex-boyfriend Jody Glidden, the couple accused of planting a recording device inside her ex's car. The case dismissed without a conviction or admission of guilt. With Florida's News, I'm Gordon Bird.
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0: Take a look at our weather forecast for this evening. 30% chance of showers and thunderstorms tonight with partly cloudy skies, a low around 74. Southwesterly winds at 5 to 7 miles per hour. Tomorrow, mostly sunny and hot, high near 97. Heat index values as high as 109. Westerly winds at 5 to 9 miles per hour, gusting as high as 17 mile. Hot with a high near 97. Heat index values at 109 and gusty winds. And that's a look at your Bass Capital Radio weather.

Hi, this is Terry Suggs, County Administrator of beautiful Putnam County, reminding you of the beauty that is Putnam County. 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

0: Our local news is being brought to you by Bates, Hewitt, and Floyd Insurance at 3400 Krill Avenue in Palatka.
1: It's a typical Florida summer underway, with daily showers now part of the routine. In Palatka over the weekend, 4.5 inches of rain were recorded at the WPLK WIYD studios. East Palatka had 2 inches of rain during the same period. In St. John's and Flagler counties, rain was an accepted part of the weekend. More rain coming, according to the weather reports. Scattered to numerous thunderstorms expected to come this afternoon and evening. Heavier storms will be closer to the coast, especially along the Interstate 95 U.S. 17 corridor. The storms are also bringing lightning strikes and calls about downed power lines. In St. John's County, Sunday evening, crews extinguished residential fires in the 100 block of Kellett Way in the Rivertown community and the 100 block of Silver Pine Drive in the Silverleaf community. In addition, they were responding to other storm-related calls. In Putnam County, in the Hawthorne area, about 1:30 a.m. Saturday, fire crews were dispatched to possible brush fire off White Sands Beaches Drive. Squad 87 was first to arrive and found a fully involved two-story abandoned house in a heavily wooded area around 1:30 a.m. Crews were on the scene for nearly 5 hours, according to the Putnam County Fire Rescue Professionals Local 3529 Facebook site. Florida Forest Service did cut a fire line around the area. Mopping up continued on Sunday. In Palatka today, Community Redevelopment Agency will be looking at a proposal to spend $16,000 to put a railing around the bottom half of the Bronson Mall hollow. The idea, say city officials, is to be careful no one falls off the porch. It hasn't happened, but they'll be prepared. City officials haven't talked about it with the Putnam County Historical Society, which oversees the house and offers tours. The state doesn't require the extra railing and, in fact, offers exceptions for historical structures in the state building codes. They're proposing putting limestone under the building to make up the difference and to help with potential erosion. Cost of a cubic yard of limestone is about $70. The meeting is at 5 p.m. today at City Hall. It is open to the public, and the public is allowed to speak. In Putnam County, summer activities camps continue through the Putnam County Sheriff's Office Police Athletic League. Each week, PAL is in a different area in the county for 5 days, and space is limited. The first QI Roberts Junior Senior High School is June 22nd through June 26th. The former Price Middle School in Interlochen, July 7th through July 10th. Former Miller Middle School in Crescent City, July 13th through 17th. This is for ages 7 to 14 in the camp. Run from 9 a.m. to 5 p.m. and are free. Putnam County is about to have a new judge on the bench, but he's a familiar name in the community. George Young has been appointed to the bench seat left vacant by the resignation of Judge Anne Marie Janusa in October of last year. Young has been an attorney with Holmes & Young, PA, since 2013 and was one of 4 applicants for the post. More changes on St. John's Avenue. Putnam Classical Academy has the old Palatka Daily News building on St. John's Avenue under contract. They want to add a traditional 6th through 8th grade middle school to the building that for many years housed the daily newspaper before it moved near the riverfront. The academy opened several years ago for elementary school in the former Campbell Elementary School building on South 7th Street. It's proved a success, and they are now expanding that success to middle school. This is part of a national trend with seeing more and more people put their children in more traditional themed schools. This is Marcia Lane, your roving reporter.
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0: 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Take a look at our weather forecast for this evening. 30% chance of showers and thunderstorms tonight with partly cloudy skies, a low around 74. Southwesterly winds at 5 to 7 miles per hour. Tomorrow, mostly sunny and hot, high near 97. Heat index values as high as 109. Westerly winds at 5 to 9 miles per hour, gusting as high as 17 miles per hour. So tonight, 30% chance of showers with a low of 74. Tomorrow, hot with a high near 97. Heat index values at 109. And gusty winds. And that's a look at your Bass Capital Radio weather.
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1: Green flag goes in the air. The Daytona 500 is underway.
0: From Daytona to Homestead, catch all the exciting side-by-side passes for the lead of the NASCAR Cup Series. We are the voice of NASCAR.
1: Brad Keselowski up off of the corner. Ryan Blaney with a charge. Checkered flag is out. Ryan Blaney wins.
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7: 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I'm Chris Caraggio.
8: Vice President Vance says initial talks with Iran set a good foundation for future discussions about a number of key issues, including curbing Iran's nuclear ambitions. He made the comment in Switzerland today before boarding his flight back to Washington, D.C. The National Weather Service issued 95 tornado warnings as a severe weather outbreak slammed the nation's midsection over the weekend. Most of the tornadoes were concentrated in the Midwest. More severe storms are expected in the Northeast today. Key primary races are taking place in New York, Maryland, and Utah tomorrow. Much of the national attention is focused on New York, where some Democrat socialists are on the ballot in what many see as a possible look at the political direction of the Democratic Party. The candidates for U.S. House in New York are backed by Democratic Socialist Mayor Zohran Mamdani and are focused on issues that include Israel, police reform, and inequality. Voters in South Carolina will also be heading to the polls tomorrow in runoff elections for governor and the U.S. House. I'm Chris Caraggio, NBC News Radio.
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10: In Miami, attorneys presenting their closing arguments in the vessel homicide and manslaughter trial of South Florida real estate broker George Pino.
11: He was criminally negligent. No one but this defendant captained that boat. No one but this defendant decided the speed that it should travel. And no one but this defendant decided the direction of travel.
10: While Pino admitted he had two beers, the defense points to victims and witnesses who said he did not appear impaired.
12: There is no evidence, none, that ever once in his mind he thought that he was putting anybody's life in jeopardy. Not his own, not his wife's, not his daughter's, not Lucy's, not Kati's, not any of the other girls on that boat.
10: Pino charged with the 2022 boating crash that left a teen dead and a second permanently disabled. The four men convicted of murder in the death of Jacksonville rapper Julio Fulio sentenced Monday in Tampa. Sean Gathright, one of two defendants who spoke to the court before sentencing, describing himself as a prodigal son who squandered opportunities.
13: In spite of my current circumstances, I still trust in all those biblical promises. I believe that I am exactly where God planned for me to be, a plan he created long before I was born.
10: Judge Michelle Sisco sentenced the four to life without parole and several concurrent sentences on lesser charges. She called the killing of Charles Jones senseless and expressed dismay at the toll from Jacksonville's ongoing gang wars. Florida raises the stakes on selling 70H. A new order from the Attorney General adds several compounds and classifies them as a Schedule I drug. Florida gas prices moving lower as millions of drivers gear up for Independence Day travel. AAA says the statewide average is $3.62 a gallon. With Florida's news, I'm Gordon Bird.

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1: If you think you're leading and turn around and no one's following, guess what? You're only taking a walk. Hey, this is Pastor Darren. Here's some grace for your journey. Leadership in the church is vital, and leadership can be an area where a lot of discussion and a lot of disagreement occur. However, having clear, God-ordained, appointed leaders is a significant issue in your church. You will never move ahead unless you have leaders who are in charge, appointed by God, filled with the Spirit, leading the way. This was so important that as the apostles began to leave Iconium and Lystra and that area, listen to what they did. And when they had appointed elders for them in every church with prayer and with fasting, they committed them to the Lord in whom they had believed. Make sure your leaders are called by God, anointed by God, and are following God, and your church and your life is going to find unbelievable grace.
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Happy gardening! 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

0: Our local news is being brought to you by Bates, Hewitt, and Floyd Insurance at 3400 Krill Avenue in Palatka.
1: It's a typical Florida summer underway with daily showers now part of the routine. In Palatka over the weekend, 4.5 inches of rain were recorded at the WPLK WIYD studios. East Palatka had 2 inches of rain during the same period. In St. John's and Flagler counties, rain was an accepted part of the weekend. More rain coming, according to the weather reports. Scattered to numerous thunderstorms expected to come this afternoon and evening. Heavier storms will be closer to the coast, especially along the Interstate 95 U.S. 17 corridor. The storms are also bringing lightning strikes and calls about downed power lines. In St. John's County, Sunday evening, crews extinguished residential fires in the 100 block of Kellett Way in the Burbertown community and the 100 block of Silver Pine Drive in the Silverleaf community. In addition, they were responding to other storm-related calls. In Putnam County, in the Hawthorne area, about 1:30 a.m. Saturday, fire crews were dispatched to possible brush fire off White Sands Beaches Drive. Squad 87 was first to arrive and found a fully involved two-story abandoned house in a heavily wooded area around 1:30 a.m. Crews were on the scene for nearly 5 hours, according to the Putnam County Fire Rescue Professionals Local 3529 Facebook site. Florida Forest Service did cut a fire line around the area. Mopping up continued on Sunday. In Palatka today, Community Redevelopment Agency will be looking at a proposal to spend $16,000 to put a railing around the bottom half of the Bronson Mulholland House. Only problem is, that's not the historic look of the house. The idea, say city officials, is to be careful no one falls off the porch. It hasn't happened, but they'll be prepared. City officials haven't talked about it with the Putnam County Historical Society, which oversees the house and offers tours. The state doesn't require the extra railing and, in fact, offers exceptions for historical structures in the state building codes. They're proposing putting limestone under the building to make up the difference and to help with potential erosion. Cost of a cubic yard of limestone is about $70. The meeting is at 5 p.m. today at City Hall. It is open to the public, and the public is allowed to speak. In Putnam County, summer activities camps continue through the Putnam County Sheriff's Office Police Athletic League. Each week, PAL is in a different area in the county for 5 days, and space is limited. The first QI Roberts Junior Senior High School is June 22nd through June 26th. The former Price Middle School in Interlochen, July 7th through July 10th. Former Miller Middle School in Crescent City, July 13th through 17th. This is for ages 7 to 14, and the camp run from 9 a.m. to 5 p.m. and are free. Putnam County is about to have a new judge on the bench, but he's a familiar name in the community. George Young has been appointed to the bench seat left vacant by the resignation of Judge Anne Marie Janusa in October of last year. Young has been an attorney with Holmes & Young PA since 2013 and was one of 4 applicants for the post. More changes on St. John's Avenue. Putnam Classical Academy has the old Palatka Daily News building on St. John's Avenue under contract. They want to add a traditional 6th through 8th grade middle school to the building that for many years housed the daily newspaper before it moved near the riverfront. The academy opened several years ago for elementary school in the former Campbell Elementary School building on South 7th Street. It's proved a success, and they are now expanding that success to middle school. This is part of a national trend that's seeing more and more people put their children in more traditional themed schools. This is Marcia Lane, your roving reporter.
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0: 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Take a look at our weather forecast for this evening. 30% chance of showers and thunderstorms tonight with partly cloudy skies, a low around 74. Southwesterly winds at 5 to 7 miles per hour. Tomorrow, mostly sunny and hot, high near 97. Heat index values as high as 109. Westerly winds at 5 to 9 miles per hour, gusting as high as 17 miles per hour. So tonight, 30% chance of showers with a low of 74. Tomorrow, hot with a high near 97, heat index values at 109, and gusty winds. And that's a look at your Bass Capital Radio weather.
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1: NBC News Radio, I'm Chris Caraccio. President Trump says the Iran negotiations are working out very well. Speaking today from the Oval Office, he said the U.S. is negotiating a fair and reasonable deal. Trump said the Iranian money being unfrozen by the U.S. will be used to buy food from American farmers. Vice President J.D. Vance left Switzerland today, where initial talks with Iran are taking place, and told reporters the talks set a good foundation for future discussions. Voters in New York, Maryland, and Utah head to the polls tomorrow for some key primary races. Voters in South Carolina will also be heading to the polls tomorrow in runoff elections for governor and the U.S. House. The judge in the Charlie Kirk murder case is dealing the defense a setback. In a Utah hearing today, lawyers for Tyler Robinson wanted Robinson's former roommate and romantic partner Lance Twiggs to appear for the upcoming July hearing. The judge denied the request, ruling that the July 6th hearing will only deal with prosecutors showing whether they have enough evidence to move forward with a trial. I'm Chris Caraccio, NBC News Radio.
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3: In Miami, a jury now has the case of a real estate broker facing vessel homicide and manslaughter charges. Prosecutors say George Pino was criminally negligent in the Biscayne Bay crash in 2022 that killed 17-year-old Lucy Fernandez and permanently disabled another teen, the 55-year-old insisting the crash was an accident. A Tampa judge has sentenced four Jacksonville men to life without parole in the murder of rapper Julio Fulio. Judge Michelle Sisco lamented the ongoing gang violence in Jacksonville that led to the killing of Fulio, whose real name was Charles Jones. The Stewart City Commission is meeting right now, and the big topic of the night in Stewart is chickens.
4: City leaders could give their final approval to an ordinance that would allow residents in certain zoning districts to keep a limited number of hens on their property. Roosters would not be permitted. The proposal was approved on first reading earlier this month, despite some residents concerned about potential impacts on neighboring properties, including odor, pests, and noise. Others question whether chicken waste could get into the soil and affect water quality. Meanwhile, supporters say backyard chickens provide a cheaper source of fresh eggs. I'm Joel Malkin.
3: Real Housewife of Miami star Lisa Hochstein and her ex-boyfriend Jody Glidden have clean records again after facing charges for allegedly secretly planting a recording device inside her ex-husband's car.
5: Judge, we got successful completion memos for both defendants. So as to both cases, the state is announcing a null pros for successful completion of PTI.
3: The Miami-Dade judge accepting the completion of pretrial intervention and approving the dropping of the charge of interception of wire, oral, or electronic communications without a conviction or admission of guilt. Scotland's Tartan Army is taking over the streets of Miami, marching from Little Havana ahead of the Scots World Cup match against Brazil on Saturday. With Florida's News, I'm Gordon Bird.
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8: Take a look at our weather forecast for this evening. 30% chance of showers and thunderstorms tonight with partly cloudy skies, a low around 74. Southwesterly winds at 5 to 7 miles per hour. Tomorrow, mostly sunny and hot, high near 97. Heat index values as high as 109. Westerly winds at 5 to 9 miles per hour, gusting as high as 17 miles per hour. So tonight, 30% chance of showers with a low of 74. Tomorrow, hot with a high near 97, heat index values at 109, and gusty winds. And that's a look at your Bass Capital Radio weather.

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0: Our local news is being brought to you by Bates, Hewitt, and Floyd Insurance at 3400 Krill Avenue in Palatka.
1: It's a typical Florida summer underway with daily showers now part of the routine. In Palatka over the weekend, 4.5 inches of rain were recorded at the WPLK WIYD studios. East Palatka had 2 inches of rain during the same period. In St. John's and Flagler counties, rain was an accepted part of the weekend. More rain coming, according to the weather reports. Scattered to numerous thunderstorms expected to come this afternoon and evening. Heavier storms will be closer to the coast, especially along the Interstate 95 U.S. 17 corridor. The storms are also bringing lightning strikes and calls about downed power lines. In St. John's County, Sunday evening, crews extinguished residential fires in the 100 block of Kellett Way in the Rivertown community and the 100 block of Silver Pine Drive in the Silverleaf community. In addition, they were responding to other storm-related calls. In Putnam County, in the Hawthorne area, about 1:30 a.m. Saturday, fire crews were dispatched to possible brush fire off White Sands Beaches Drive. Squad 87 was first to arrive and found a fully involved two-story abandoned house in a heavily wooded area around 1:30 a.m. Crews were on the scene for nearly 5 hours, according to the Putnam County Fire Rescue Professionals Local 3529 Facebook site. Florida Forest Service did cut a fire line around the area. Mopping up continued on Sunday. In Palatka today, Community Redevelopment Agency will be looking at a proposal to spend $16,000 to put a railing around the bottom half of the Bronson Mull Hullen House. Only problem is, that's not the historic look of the house. The idea, say city officials, is to be careful no one falls off the porch. It hasn't happened, but they'll be prepared. City officials haven't talked about it with the Putnam County Historical Society, which oversees the house and offers tours. The state doesn't require the extra railing and, in fact, offers exceptions for historical structures in the state building codes. They're proposing putting limestone under the building to make up the difference and to help with potential erosion. Cost of a cubic yard of limestone is about $70. The meeting is at 5 p.m. today at City Hall. It is open to the public, and the public is allowed to speak. In Putnam County, summer activities camps continue through the Putnam County Sheriff's Office Police Athletic League. Each week, PAL is in a different area in the county for 5 days, and space is limited. The first QI Roberts Junior Senior High School is June 22nd through June 26th. The former Price Middle School in Interlochen, July 7th through July 10th. Former Miller Middle School in Crescent City, July 13th through 17th. This is for ages 7 to 14, and the camp run from 9 a.m. to 5 p.m. and are free. Putnam County is about to have a new judge on the bench, but he's a familiar name in the community. George Young has been appointed to the bench seat left vacant by the resignation of Judge Anne Marie Janusa in October of last year. Young has been an attorney with Holmes & Young PA since 2013 and was one of 4 applicants for the post. More changes on St. John's Avenue. Putnam Classical Academy has the old Palatka Daily News building on St. John's Avenue under contract. They want to add a traditional 6th through 8th grade middle school to the building that for many years housed the daily newspaper before it moved near the riverfront. The academy opened several years ago for elementary school in the former Campbell Elementary School building on South 7th Street. It's proved a success, and they are now expanding that success to middle school. This is part of a national trend with seeing more and more people put their children in more traditional themed schools. This is Marcia Lane, your roving reporter.
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We're challenging you to discover yourself by finding about your past through family history. 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

in the rain and I whistle a tune. I talk to the man up there in the moon. I know I may sound like somebody gone insane. I'm a fool about you, baby, but my heart can't explain.

0: 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Take a look at our weather forecast for this evening. 30% chance of showers and thunderstorms tonight with partly cloudy skies, a low around 74. Southwesterly winds at 5 to 7 miles per hour. Tomorrow, mostly sunny and hot, high near 97. Heat index values as high as 109. Westerly winds at 5 to 9 miles per hour, gusting as high as 17 miles per hour. So tonight, 30% chance of showers with a low of 74. Tomorrow, hot with a high near 97. Heat index values at 109 and gusty winds. And that's a look at your Bass Capital Radio weather.
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3: Take a look at our weather forecast for this evening. 30% chance of showers and thunderstorms tonight with partly cloudy skies, a low around 74. Southwesterly winds at 5 to 7 miles per hour. Tomorrow, mostly sunny and hot, high near 97. Heat index values as high as 109. Westerly winds at 5 to 9 miles per hour, gusting as high as 17 miles per hour.